0: And England boss Thomas Tuchel says he's picked the best possible team to take to the World Cup. There are notable absences for Phil Foden, Cole Palmer and Harry Maguire. That's the latest. I'm Stevie Shillinglaw.
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5: 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Oh my love, I take one look at you, you're taking me.

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7: From the Sky News Centre at 7. Virginia Giuffre's family say a police investigation into Andrew Mountbatten Windsor over possible allegations of sexual misconduct has given them hope. She'd sued the former prince over claims of sexual abuse before her death, something he's always denied. Detectives are looking into a claim that a woman was sent by Jeffrey Epstein to Mr. Mountbatten Windsor's home in 2010. Virginia's sister-in-law Amanda Roberts admits it might be difficult for more possible victims to come forward.
8: We understand what it takes to come forward. But I would also say the world is listening in a way that it wasn't listening before. I think the survivor community is open and ready to offer that support.
7: Donald Trump's once again defended the war in Iran, insisting that Tehran wants to, in his words, settle so badly. The US president made the comments last night in New York while delivering a speech on the economy.
9: We have stopped them. They're not going to ever have a nuclear weapon. They're never going to have a nuclear weapon. And we'll have that over with soon. It'll be over with soon. And you're going to see numbers like you've never seen, both on the upside and also in terms of costs. You're going to see costs go down.
7: Young people are part of a bedroom generation who are suffering widespread anxiety linked to social media. That's what former Health Secretary Alan Milburn's told The Times ahead of the publication of his report into young people who aren't in education, employment or training. It's going to be hotter than the Seychelles in parts of the UK today. Temperatures are expected to climb to 30 degrees Celsius in the south of England. Sport now. Premiership champions Celtic go for a record-extending 43rd Scottish Cup title this afternoon. They face Dunfermline in the final at Hampden Park. And after being reinstated into the Championship playoffs, Middlesbrough look to secure promotion back to the Premier League this afternoon. They were elevated to be Hull's final opponents after Southampton were kicked out for spying on other teams. That's the latest. I'm Jenny Barsby.
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10: The bank holiday rush to cool off is already underway across Hampshire and Sussex. It comes as an amber heat health alert remains in place until Wednesday, with health officials warning that the heat could put extra pressure on hospitals and care services. Well, the RNLI says anyone heading to the beach should go to one with a lifeguard. They also say don't swim beyond the safety floats and to call 999 for the Coast Guard in an emergency. Well, Arundel Lido says its open swimming sessions are also fully booked across the weekend, bank holiday Monday and all of Tuesday. They say only those with a booking will be allowed in. Drivers in Hampshire are being warned a short road closure could mean a very long detour this bank holiday weekend. Work on the Botley bypass means parts of the A334 and the A3051 are shut while a new roundabout is connected to the road network. The diversion could add around 14 miles to some journeys. Hampshire County Council says businesses in Botley remain open, but drivers should allow extra time. Extra hovercraft travel crossings are being introduced across the bank holiday weekend between Portsmouth and the Isle of Wight. The South Sea to Ryde service says demand has increased because of the forecast heatwave over the bank holiday. Hover Travel says its under 10-minute crossing time means it can respond quickly when more capacity is needed. And Bognor Regis Carnival takes place today with a full day of family entertainment planned. The parade will leave the Esplanade, travelling through the town and along the seafront to West Park and Aldwick. This year's theme is Jungle and Jive, with colourful floats, community groups and live entertainment. Also, V2 Radio will be part of the carnival lineup. That's the latest. I'm Madison Fox.
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12: And a perfect day for the Bognor Carnival. Dry, warm and sunny across Sussex and East Hampshire. Light winds, highs up to 25 degrees in Bognor, Chichester and in Littlehampton. This evening will be dry. The overnight lows down to a muggy 16 degrees. And the outlook for tomorrow and Bank Holiday Monday, staying dry, sunny and getting very warm with temperatures up to 27 degrees on Bank Holiday Monday in Worthing.
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Miller Band from the 80s, before that on V2 Radio. Welcome to the Bank Holiday Weekend. I'm Nick Hobbs, broadcasting across Sussex and East Hampshire live from our studios in Chichester. And what a weekend weather-wise it's going to be. 25, 26, 27 degrees. The temperature is just going in one direction, and that is up. I mean, what have we done to deserve this? A bit of a DIY barbecue weekend, probably. Just don't mix the two up, right? Because that could be a little bit disastrous. We'll do the latest travel news in just a few moments' time. And, of course, the usual bits and pieces, the what's-ons, and, of course, the mystery 5 at 9. It's all coming up here at V2 Radio. Saturday breakfast. Jesse Ware playing next after this from Prince. From a few years back now, Diamonds and Pearls. Good morning.

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1: You know what you've got. You've got a perfect woman. She treats you right. Keeps you satisfied. It's Autumn.

0: brag or anything, but it's already 18 degrees on the pier in Bognor Regis. 18 degrees! I mean, that's the warmest it's been for donkey's years, isn't it? And warmer today across Sussex and East Hampshire than Sorrento or Ibiza. How lucky are we? Jesse Ware, Automatic, and Prince before that. Good morning, this is Nick Hobbs on V2 Radio. It's great to have you company. Do hope you stick around for a little bit longer. Broadcasting live from our studios in Chichester. The travel news is on the way. Some great songs lined up. And don't forget the mystery 5 at 9 after 9 this morning. Details on that in a short while. But brace yourself for this one. Scientists now claim that eating a small amount of chocky in the morning, yeah, can actually help with weight loss. Apparently it boosts fat burning, drops blood sugar and reduces hunger. Incredible news. Until you read the fine print. Because they're not talking about the chocolate that you and I love. Not the silky Cadbury's, not the melt in your soul galaxy. Oh no, they mean dark chocolate. The hard, bitter, 90% cocoa stuff that tastes like someone's compressed sadness into a bar. I mean, if that's the deal, I'll stay hungry. If my breakfast has to taste like a burnt tree stump to help me lose weight, I'll take my chances with the toast, which reminds me, that's burning as we speak. The travel update is on the way and the music continues. Enrique and 1D to play in a set. Stay there.
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0: Got a song from Enrique. It's going to sound great in the morning. Summer sunshine across Sussex and East Hampshire. Next for you, on the roads, if you're just about to head out, a fairly trouble-free journey wherever you're heading. The kind of like Saturday rush hasn't started just yet, but it will get busy later on as people head down to the south coast to enjoy the beaches and what have you. Just watch out. We've got some temporary traffic lights in Havant on Haven Road, both ways at Blandings Way. The lights are still there in Singleton on the A286, just at the junction with Town Lane. They could hold you up. And in Cocking as well, we've got the lights on Cocking Hill between Pitcham Lane and Broadwalk. In Alderwick, the roadworks continue. Knightimber Lane is closed in both directions between Grosvenor Gardens and Blondell Drive. And in Yapcham, the lights are still there on Yapton Road just by Rolleston Park. Public transport, no engineering works to tell you about today or across the bank holiday weekend, which is good news. And the departure boards looking good out of Bognor, Chichester and Littlehampton. The buses there okay too. Anything else, let me know on the V2 Radio Jam line. The number is 01243 963 960.
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3 in the morning, sunshine across Sussex, Sally's Hampshire. She belongs to me. Still My Girl, One Direction, Enrique before that. Morning, it's Nick Hobbs, Saturday Breakfast on V2 Radio, broadcasting from our studios in Chichester live. It's great to have you company. Do hope you stick around for a little bit longer. Simply Red on the playlist next for you. You're just waking up. Good morning. Welcome to the weekend. Lots of stuff going on today. Full list of things you can get up to on our website and on the app on your mobile device. The Worthing Freewheeling Festival, that's on today between 9 and 7, Beach House Gardens in Worthing. Midhurst Antiques Vintage and Retro Market, that's on between 10 and 4 in the Town Square and the Old Library. This is taking place in Itchener, it's their Village Fete, supported by the Memorial Hall and St Nicholas Church. It's on between 12 and 5 today. There's children's games, dog show, jumble sale, bookstall, and much, much more. And in Bognor Regis, yes, it's back. It's the Bognor Regis Carnival. The theme this year, Jungle Mayhem. It's going to be great. It leaves the Esplanade in Bognor Regis seafront midday, prompt, and travel through the town and seafront to West Park in Aldwych. Do pop along. V2 Radio will be in the procession as well. Give them a wave, pick up some goodies as well, and enjoy. At least the weather's going to be absolutely gorgeous for it. Dry, warm and sunny. 25 degrees, the highs in Midhurst and Selsey. This evening will be dry. The overnight lows down to a muggy 16 degrees. And the outlook for Sunday and bank holiday Monday, listen up. Staying dry, sunny and getting very warm with temperatures up to 27 degrees on bank holiday Monday in Worthing and Southsea. Gorgeous. The five-day forecast is waiting for you on our website and on the app on your mobile device. We will check and see what the front pages of this morning's papers are looking like.

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0: 25 degrees the top temperatures. If you fancy a pint and some live music later on this evening, well, it is a Saturday night. The Hoffhampton Arms in Bognor Regis is playing host to Dark Waters. And at the Locomotive in Littlehampton, it's No Angel. 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ABC When Smokey Sings. Simply Red before that. Good morning, it's Nick Hobbs, Saturday Breakfast, V2 Radio, 23rd of May. On the bank holiday weekend, the front page of the papers, the stories you're waking up to, look like this. The Times this morning leads with a review that says the UK faces an economic catastrophe as young people rewired by smartphones are trapped in unemployment. The Financial Times weekend claims that would-be Prime Minister Andy Burnham has claimed calmed markets even with a new fiscal row. Meanwhile, the Daily Mail says Andy Burnham will bring in new taxes if he becomes Prime Minister, and the EU has rejected UK proposals for a single market for goods. That's the claims from The Guardian this morning. The Daily Telegraph splashes on a report that the majority of England's regional mayors are considering levies on hotel stays. The iPaper weekend edition leads with bank holiday heatwave saying the UK will be hotter than parts of Africa. It's going to be hotter than Sorrento today. A reaction to England's World Cup squad is the big story in the cover of the Daily Mirror. And the death of TV presenter Judith Chalmers makes the front page of the Daily Star. Closer to home, passengers flying from Gatwick Airport with EasyJet this summer on the news pages of the V2 Radio website are being reassured that the airline is not currently seeing any disruption to fuel supplies. The airline's boss is urging holidaymakers to continue booking despite concerns that the conflict involving Iran could lead to wider disruption across the aviation industry. You can read that story and more at v2radio.co.uk and on the app on your mobile device. And don't forget, Madison has the latest news for the South here at 8 o'clock. Before that, the music continues. Sabrina Carpenter, Duran Duran and Mungo Jerry on the way in a few secs.
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know when you read something and you kind of mouth drops and you think, really? A new study says 1 in 5 people are drinking out mugs that have never been washed. Never. As in, those mugs have seen things. Those mugs have stories. Those mugs, let's be honest, could legally apply for veteran status, right? And it gets worse. Some people are re-wearing underwear that's already done a full shift. Often more than 7 days. 7 days before washing your underwear. 20% let dishes pile up, and 1 in 10 keep the same bed sheets on for over a month. Over a month. 9% don't even brush their teeth every day. It's in one of the papers this morning. It's one of those stories that you just think, really? I mean, I have to say at this point, it's not a survey. It's a cry for help. What is wrong with people? It's so bad, even the germs are filing complaints. Sabrina Carpenter, please, please, please. It's V2 Radio. This is new. Duran Duran, Nile Rodgers. Morning.

0: What a collaboration, right? Two big legends from the 80s. Duran Duran. Nile Rodgers, you can tell, can't you? That little bass. Love it. Free to Love, that's their current tune. Love it. Hope you did too. It's V2 Radio, Saturday Breakfast with Nick Hobbs. It's great to have you company. Do hope you stick around for a little bit longer. Don't forget the mystery 5 at 9 on the way in about an hour's time. Looking forward to that. Let's quickly talk birthdays. Happy birthday if you are celebrating. 23rd of May. Joan Collins. It's her birthday today. 93 years old. She doesn't look a day over 90, does she? Johnny Ball is 88 and Bob Mortimer from Vicar Reefs, 67 years old. If you're celebrating today and you want to mention on the radio, do get in touch. 01243 963 960. You can WhatsApp to that number as well. Get in touch. We'll get a song on for you and give you a mention on the radio. And of course, if you're part of a charity or group and you've got something on going on today and someone's forgotten the advertising, do let us know because we'll get the details on the radio too. It's the same number. Get in touch. News is next.
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10: From the Sky News Centre at 8. At least 90 people have reportedly been killed after a gas explosion at a coal mine in China. It happened last night in the northern province of Shanxi. Some 247 workers were underground at the time. The family of an accuser of Andrew Mountbatten Windsor say they've been given hope after police revealed they're to look into potential sex crime allegations. It's part of their inquiry into possible misconduct in public office. The former prince has always denied all wrongdoing. Dal Babu is a former chief superintendent at the Metropolitan Police and thinks there'll be a long process ahead.
11: Ultimately, the police will be gathering the evidence. They're calling for more additional evidence and the Crown Prosecution Service will be making that decision. So there's a couple of separate independent organisations that will be involved. I wouldn't be surprised if this goes on for a couple of years.
10: Donald Trump's again insisting Iran wants to settle settled the war with the US, in his words, so badly. The president told an audience in New York that the conflict will be over soon. Ferry passengers heading to the continent from Dover are being warned of long queues. It's because of new EU rules which require fingerprint and biometric scans to be taken during border checks. It's going to be hotter than the Seychelles in parts of the UK today. Temperatures are expected to climb to 30 degrees Celsius in the south of England. An amber heat health alert is now in force across the Midlands, east and southeast of the country. Meteorologist and weather presenter Gemma Plum explains what that means.
3: The amber alerts are saying to health and social services in particular that there are significant impacts that could be felt from this heat wave that's about to happen. So it's just to make them prepared so they can put resources in place.
10: And the championship season will come to an end today with either Hull or Middlesbrough winning promotion to the Premier League. Middlesbrough replaced Southampton in the playoff final after the South Coast club were punished for spying on rival teams. That's the latest. I'm Jenny Barsby.
12: V2 Radio. Local news. People across Hampshire and Sussex are being urged to take extra care in the heat this bank holiday weekend. An amber heat health alert is in place until 5pm Wednesday, with warnings of extra pressure on health and care services. Well, meantime, the RNLI is also asking anyone heading to the coast to choose a beach with lifeguards and to swim within the safe zones. Meanwhile, Arundel Lido are asking people not to turn up unless they have a book. They say their open sessions are already fully booked across the weekend and all of Tuesday. It's understood the Zachary Merton Hospital in West Sussex will not reopen. The facility in Rustington helped patients recuperate after leaving hospital. It closed in 2023 after serious structural problems were found, including ceiling, heating and water issues. Well, Sussex Community NHS Foundation Trust says repairs would cost around £8 million and more patients also now being supported at home instead. They're now looking at other plans for the site, including selling it. Hover Travel, which operates services between Portsmouth and the Isle of Wight, say they're laying on extra hover crossings after an increase in demand. The company says increased costs of overseas travel and the warmer weather have led to more people planning day trips, family visits and short breaks. 46 extra crossings are being added this weekend and over the half-term holiday. And Chichester Pride takes place today with celebrations planned across the city. The annual Pride Parade will move through the city centre, followed by a colourful Pride Festival on the front lawn of Chichester College from midday until 7pm. There'll also be live entertainment, including Bag of Chips from RuPaul's Drag Race UK, alongside local performers such as Chichester's Dawn Gracie, bringing vintage glamour and cabaret to the Pride stage. That's the latest. I'm Madison Fox.
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15: Big song from Take That you're going to be singing along to in the summer sunshine this morning in just a sec. Dry, warm and sunny across Sussex and East Hampshire today. Perfect for Chichester Pride. Highs up to 25 degrees in Pagan, Littlehampton and in Elmer. This evening will be dry. The overnight temperature is down to a muggy 16 degrees. And listen to this. The outlook for Sunday and bank holiday Monday. Staying dry, sunny and getting very warm, with temperatures up to 27 degrees on bank holiday Monday in Bognor Regis.
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Thank you for choosing V2 Radio. It's currently 20 degrees right now on the pier in Bognor Regis. Highs today up to 25 and Bank Holiday Monday pushing up to 30. Wowzers. Gonna be a gorgeous Bank Holiday weekend. I think we deserve it though, don't you? After the weather over the last few weeks. Bon Jovi, You Give Love a Bad Name. Take that before it on V2 Radio. My name is Nick Hobbs. Welcome along. It's great to have you coming. Do hope you stick around for a little bit longer. Now, if you have us on at work, some good news if you do, because it really could pay off for your business or the company that you work for. Our Listen While You Work competition. Have you heard about this? Gives you the chance to win £1,000 worth of radio advertising just for having us on in the background. And let's be honest, plenty of good reasons to keep V2 Radio playing. Proper local travel updates, local news, great competitions, great presenters. 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So keep us on while you're working. It could be your business. We shout about next.

0: They stuck Jenny on the vocals as well. Apparently she wasn't busy that day. It's Drekker. Jamiroquai before that on V2 Radio. Thank you for choosing us, the home of the Voucher Shop. 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And over at V2 Tickets, you've got entry to candle making and a vision board workshop at Fernley in North Street, Chichester, on Thursday the 28th of May. 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They're there on your app as well. 22 minutes past 8. Good morning, this is Nick Hobbs. It's great to have you company. Do hope you stick around for a little bit longer. Turns out concentrating is a bit of a national sport we're all losing. According to one paper this morning, suggesting the average person can only stay focused on a single task for around 46 minutes before their mind wanders. Even worse, according to this lot, that drops to 11 minutes when reading a book, 10 minutes in a work meeting, and just 9 minutes on a video call. I mean, honestly, lasting 10 minutes in a meeting, I don't know about you, feels like an Olympic achievement. I mean, after about 5, I'm already wondering when the coffee and biscuits are arriving, and more importantly, will it be instant or filtered? And are we talking digestives or hobnobs? It's all about your priorities, right? Or is that just me? Probably. Travel news is on the way. It's coming up in a sec, and we're back with the music at breakfast. Billy Joel and Rita Ora on the playlist soon. Stay there.
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0: 25 minutes past 8, just gone. Big tune from Billy Joel from the 80s, playing for you in just a couple of moments' time. Thank you for all your calls on the V2 Radio Jam line on this. It's the A27. There's been an accident between the Fishbourne roundabout and the Emsworth turning, travelling westbound, all right? Traffic is getting through, but very, very slow. Looks like we're down to one lane. So it's the A27 westbound between the Fishbourne roundabout and the Emsworth turning. There's been an accident. If you can update, let me know on the V2 Radio Jam line. I'll give you the number in just a couple of moments' time. Rest of Sussex and East Hampshire looking pretty good. No major accidents or incidents to tell you about. It's a little bit sluggish on the A259 heading into Chichester. So this is between the V2 Radio roundabout and the A27 Chichester. Manchester bypass. A little bit slow as well, top of Worthing towards the Lions Farm lights. Watch out, we've got the temporary traffic lights on the A259 Havant Road in Havant, both ways at Blandings Way. The lights are still there on the A286 in Cocking on Cocking Hill between Pitcham Lane and the Broadwalk. And the roadworks continue in Aldwick. Knightimber Lane is closed in both directions between Grosvenor Gardens and Blondel Drive. On the trains, no engineering works this weekend, which is good news if you're travelling further afield, which means just check the departure boards, no problems out of Bognor, Chichester or Arundel, and the buses, they look good too. If you can update on the A27 between the Chichester Fishbourne roundabout and the Emsworth turning westbound, do let me know. The V2 radio jam line is 01243 963 960.
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excited about the Mystery Five at Night later on this morning. Paul and Carol at Seal Bay in Selsey come up with a bunch of tunes in collection. Looking forward to it. Details soon. Rita Ora, I Will Never Let You Down, and Billy Joel before that. Morning at 6, Saturday breakfast on the weekend, live from our studios in Chichester on V2 Radio. The weather is absolutely gorgeous today. 25 today, degrees. Warmer than Sorrento and Ibiza, apparently. 26 tomorrow, 27 on Bank Holiday Monday. How gorgeous is that? Get the forecast in a second for you. Loads of things going on today. Get yourself out and about in the lovely sunshine. Midhurst Antiques, Vintage and Retro Market. That's on between 10 and 4 in the Town Square and the Old Library in Midhurst. Bognor Carnival, that's on today. Jungle Mayhem is the theme. Loads of you have been calling in this morning wanting to know when the parade leaves. Well, it leaves the Esplanade at midday prompt, and then it travels through the town centre and back on the seafront to West Park in Aldwick, and the judging will take place. The showground at West Park will be open between 12 noon and 8 p.m. There's going to be fair rides there, and Iron Tiger will be headlining on the main stage musically. V2 Radio are going to be in the session, do wave and pick up some merch, and don't forget to put some pennies into the pink buckets as well to help raise money for the Bognor Carnival charity. Right, brilliant stuff. Enjoy for going, and just finally for the moment, Itchener at their Village Fete. That's on between 12 and 5 today at the Memorial Hall and grounds. Weatherwise then, dry, warm and sunny today. 25 in Bracklesham Bay. This evening will be dry, perfect for a barbie. Get that out, fire it up. The overnight lows down to a muggy 16 degrees in Selsey. And the outlook for Sunday and Bank Holiday Monday, staying dry and sunny, getting warm with temperatures up to 27 degrees on Bank Holiday Monday in Bognor, Littlehampton and in Worthing. Nice. What have we done to deserve this? Actually, I think we do deserve it over the last few weeks. It's been horrible, hasn't it? Okay, Ed Sheeran on the playlist next. Celestial is playing after this. Going to sound great in the summer sunshine this morning from Santon.

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0: going to be a warm day today. Already 20 degrees on the pier in Bognor Regis and at Muswick Park in Littlehampton. Lovely. Ed Sheeran, Celestial and Santana and Rob Thomas before that. Good morning, it's V2 Radio, broadcasting live from our studios in Chichester. It's great to have your company. If you fancy some live music later, well, it is the weekend and it is going to be a gorgeous day. The Dolphin Littlehampton live music, Raw Deal will be there. The station in Bognor Regis, it's Honey Park, and at the Locomotive in our Littlehampton, it's No Angel. There's more on the website, v2radio.co.uk. Right, apparently Elton John's The Circle of Life has been voted the best song to give birth to by mums. Mums. Meanwhile, I'm sat here thinking, hang on, birth playlists are a thing, an actual thing. I didn't even know you could soundtrack the arrival of a human like it's the opening ceremony of the Olympics. I mean, really? Queens I Wanna Break Free came second, which feels a bit on the nose, doesn't it? Followed by Raw, I'm Coming Out, Diana Ross, and of course Salt and Pepper's Push It, which is less a song choice and more a medical instruction in the delivery room. I mean, if I'm going to end up there again, I'll be the one asking where the speakers even plug in. I mean, I thought the only playlist involved was the midwife shouting breathe on repeat. But there you have it. Elton John's Circle of Life, the best song to give birth to. It's not on the playlist this morning, by the way. But what is, it's the mystery 5 at 9. 5 songs, 1 connection. It's our weekly weekend quiz where you try and work out what the connection is. And my big thanks to Paul and Carol at Sill Bay in Selsey. They've come up with the connection this morning and the bunch of tunes. And it's a goodie. If you love music quizzes, stick around. We'll play after 9 this morning here at V2 Radio, where the songs continue. The Shapeshifters and Boney M on the way. V2 Radio.
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Stick around, we're playing real soon. Out of the Shapeshifters, Lola's Theme on V2 Radio, broadcasting across Sussex and East Hampshire, proper local radio. And if you've got a spare few hours each week, it's a brilliant way to make them count. Friends of Chichester Hospitals, they're looking for volunteers to support St Richard's and local mental health services. 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Those moments really, really do lift people, and they give a staff a huge boost too. 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It's meaningful and it shows just how powerful a bit of kindness can be in our community. 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You can get there via the app as well. Just fire that up. Okay, taking us to the news at 9 o'clock. Here's the song that's going to sound great in the summer sunshine this morning. It's from Boney M.

0: Don't forget, if you're looking for things to do across Sussex and East Hampshire over the next few days, over the bank holiday weekend, our website has lots of inspiration, ideas for things to get up to. Itchener Village Freight, that's on today between 12 and 5 at the Memorial Hall and grounds. And of course, it's the Bognor Carnival today. Jungle Mayhem is the theme. It leads the Esplanade on the seafront at midday, then it works its way through the town centre and back to the seafront along to West Park in Aldwick. All starts at midday. Take your sun hat, take plenty of sun cream as well, because it's going to be a warm old day today. Don't forget VC Radio in the procession as well. Give them a wave and pick up some merch too. Boney M, Sunny, sounding great in the summer sunshine this morning. I'm Nick Hobbs, V2 Radio, the mystery 5 at 9. We're playing it after the news update next.
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10: From the Sky News Centre at 9. At least 90 people have been killed and 9 people are missing after a coal mine explosion in northern China. Chinese state media says the blast happened late last night and that around 247 workers were underground at the time. A huge rescue effort is underway. Our Asia correspondent Helen Ann Smith says this type of incident has happened before.
11: There are a history of these types of disasters in China. There was an accident back in 2009 that killed in excess of 100 people. There was another a couple of years ago where around 50 died. So sadly not uncommon, but this is looking like it might have been really quite a serious disaster indeed.
10: An investigation into what caused the explosion is also underway. The family of Virginia Giuffre have welcomed the announcement of a police investigation into Andrew Mountbatten Windsor over allegations of sexual misconduct. She sued the former prince before her death last year. He's always denied any wrongdoing. Young people are part of an anxious generation whose ability to work has been hampered by their reliance on screens. That's according to a former minister who's behind a review into the numbers of young people who aren't in education, employment or training. Alan Milburn's also warned that children and teenagers' sleep patterns and concentration levels have been impacted by their screen time. Declan Rice says he did laps of Arsenal's training ground because he couldn't bear to watch Manchester City's match against Bournemouth in the week. The draw on the south coast confirmed Arsenal as Premier League champions. Rice says he was far too nervous to watch.
12: I took the security guard, Pete, and I said, Pete, the first 40 minutes we walked every pitch possible. I was just chatting about the most random stuff. And then we hear the roar, so we come back in for the first goal. And I was like, same again. And then on the way, I was like, I'm telling everyone, sit back in the same spot and all this.
10: And we could see temperatures hit 30 degrees Celsius in Greater London today. You're advised to drink plenty of water, cover up in the sun, and walk any dogs in the early morning or late afternoon. That's the latest. I'm Jen.
13: V2 Radio, local news. The bank holiday rush to cool off is already underway across Hampshire and Sussex. It comes as an amber heat health alert remains in place until Wednesday, with health officials warning that the heat could put extra pressure on hospitals and care services. Well, the RNLI says anyone heading to the beach should go to one with a lifeguard. They also say don't swim beyond the safety floats and to call 999 for the Coast Guard in an emergency. Well, Arundel Lido says its open swimming sessions are also fully booked across the weekend, bank holiday Monday and all of Tuesday. They say only those with a booking will be allowed in. Drivers in Hampshire are being warned a short road closure could mean a very long detour this bank holiday weekend. Work on the Botley bypass means parts of the A334 and the A3051 are shut while a new roundabout is connected to the road network. The diversion could add around 14 miles to some journeys. Hampshire County Council says businesses in Botley remain open, but drivers should allow extra time. Extra hovercraft travel crossings are being introduced across the bank holiday weekend between Portsmouth and the Isle of Wight. The South Sea to Ryde service says demand has increased because of the forecast heatwave over the bank holiday. Hover Travel says its under 10-minute crossing time means it can respond quickly when more capacity is needed. And Bognor Regis Carnival takes place today with a full day of family entertainment planned. The parade will leave the Esplanade, travelling through the town and along the seafront to West Park and Aldwick. This year's theme is Jungle and Jive, with colourful floats, community groups and live entertainment. Also, V2 Radio will be part of the carnival lineup. That's the latest. I'm Madison Fox.
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0: Well, I tell you what, the weather forecast for Bognor Carnival is looking pretty good. Pretty hot, I would say. Dry, warm and sunny across Sussex and East Hampshire. By winds, highs up to 25 degrees in Elmer and in Fishbourne. This evening will be dry, the overnight lows down to a muggy 16 degrees in Petworth. And the outlook for Sunday and bank holiday Monday, staying dry, sunny and getting very warm, with temperatures up to 27 degrees on bank holiday Monday in Worthing.
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0: Can't get over how warm it's going to be this bank holiday weekend. What have we done to deserve this, hey? My thanks to Paul and Carol at Seal Bay in Selsey. They've come up with a connection this morning on the Mystery 5 at 9. We do this every weekend. I do it on a Saturday. Simon does it on a Monday. No, Sunday. That is it. Five songs, one connection, but will you be able to crack it this morning? They're connected by the title, artist, words and the tune, anything really. But we don't know just yet how the songs will connect. That's your job. 01243 963 960. You can WhatsApp to that number as well. Just make sure to say who you are and where you are from. That's always helpful. If you don't manage to crack it during the songs, and remember, you can text in at any time. You don't have to wait between the songs or anything like that. Just any time, just text in. If you don't manage to get it, I will give you the answer after song number 5. All right? Good luck.

know it's a hard one this morning. Well, not for everyone. Coming up on 9:15. Good morning, it's Nick Hobbs, V2 Radio, live from our studios in Chichester, and we're two songs down on the mystery 5 at 9, which means three more to go. Have you cracked it? 01-243-963-960. You can WhatsApp to that number as well, or email studio at v2radio.co.uk. Good morning to Jeff in Chichester. Well done. You were the first one to call in with an answer this morning. But unfortunately, it was the wrong answer. Nothing to do with lottery on the Mystery 5. Debs and Colin thinks the connection might be birds, wildlife or aircraft. Nope. Matt, Alice, Neve and Isabel, hello. Is the connection this morning something to do with heat or being hot? No. No, no, no. What's this one here? Artists who have been in better bands. Barb in Feltham thinks that's what the connection is this morning. She's wrong. Sizes, Team Oz, and Mark also thinks it's aircraft. Nothing to do with the above. 01-243-963-960. So you can WhatsApp to that number too, or email studio at v2radio.co.uk. There is a connection in there somewhere. I promise.

Amersham this morning. Morning, ladies. They've been on, and they think the connection is the artists all have double letters in their name. Double L for Marianne Faithfull, Billy Joel. Nice try. Not the right answer. Debbie and Colin thinks it's celebrity traitors. T-Moz thinks it's Scottish singers. Billy Joel? Barb thinks they all won a Grammy, and Colin and Lisa thinks their connection this morning is flying. No. 01-243-963-960. You can WhatsApp to that number as well, or email studio@v2radio.co.uk. Billy Joel, Uptown Girl, Marianne Faithfull, As Tears Go By, Katie Tunstall, Suddenly I See, and Paul McCartney, With a Little Luck.

0: On the mystery 5 at 9, that's it. All the songs done, no more to play. But did you manage to crack the connection this morning by just listening to those songs? Did you? The answer we were looking for, I'll tell you after the travel update next.
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0: All right, the answer to the mystery 5 at 9. It's the answer you've been waiting for. I know it's on the way very shortly. It's coming up on 9:30. On the roads across Sussex, East Hampshire for the start of the bank holiday weekend, Saturday morning. Not too bad, actually. Major routes not looking too bad. No major accidents or incidents to tell you about. That accident earlier on the A27 between Chichester and Portsmouth, that's all been cleared away. It's a little bit sluggish, though, travelling westbound on the A27 Chichester bypass towards the Stockbridge roundabout. Got about a 5 minute queue towards there this morning. A259 between the V2 Radio roundabout and the A27 also slowed this morning. Travelling westbound towards Arundel from Poling Corner, we've also got some queuing traffic on the A27, as is the Lions Farm Lights in Worthing, also busy this morning in both directions, actually. Just watch out, some roadworks, they continue. A259 Haven Road in Haven both ways at Blandings Way. Some temporary traffic lights there. The roadworks continue in Aldwick. Nightingale Lane is closed in both directions between Grosvenor Gardens and Blondell Drive. The lights are still there in Climping on Church Lane, both ways at Horsemere Green Lane. And the lights are still there in Yapton as well. Yapton Road, just by Rolleston Park. Public transport, that's where it's all good this morning. No engineering works across the bank holiday weekend, which is good news. And there's no delays or cancellations out of Bognor, Barnum or Littlehampton this morning. Buses, they're okay too. Anything else, let me know on the V2 Radio Jam line so we can pass the details on this bank holiday weekend. The number is 01 243 963 960.
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0: currently 22 degrees at the Cross in Chichester, 21 in Bognor. Do you know that is the same temperature as what it is in Ibiza? I know. And the bank holiday weekend is looking pretty good and hot too. We'll check the forecast in a short while. Sabrina Carpenter, Madge, Bring Your Love.
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0: As always, thank you so much for all your calls, all your text messages and your emails this morning on the Mystery 5 at 9. It's so lovely to hear from you with your wrong answers and your right answers. Thank you. Thanks to Paul and Carol as well at Seal Bay in Selsey. They came up with a connection this morning and the bunch of tunes. I think you'll agree. What a great bunch of tunes. Marianne Faithfull as well. Blimey. The connection we were looking for this morning. Nothing to do with Grammys, Scottish singers, or the temperatures today, or aircraft, or what else do we have? People with double letters in their name. Nothing to do with that. The connection we were looking for this morning was those songs. Should have led you to fashion. Yeah, fashion. That's what we were looking for this morning on the Mystery 5. Paul McCartney, the dad of Stella McCartney. She's into fashion, isn't she? Yeah, Suddenly I See, Katie Tunstall. Bit of a red herring, but that song was the first song on the opening credits of Devil Wears Prada. Ah, fashion movie. Uptown Girl, Billy Joel. Song about Christy Brinkley. She was on the video as well. She's a fashion model. As Tears Go By, Marianne Faithfull. She was a fashion icon in the 60s and Vogue by Madonna. Should have led you to fashion. Well done to Pete and Yule. He was the first one with the right answer this morning. Well done to you. Then it was Phil, Rach and James in North Burstead and Colin and Lisa all getting it right this morning. Apologies if I missed you off. I will give you a half a point because you know the rules of the game. I can't give you a full point if it's not, if you don't say what's not written in front of me, all right? I will give half a point to Debs and Colin. Jackie and Kev and Judy and Gordon. Almost there with your answer. Simon has another one tomorrow morning just after 9 on the bank holiday weekend. And if you have a connection from

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Thanks for all your messages this morning about the Mystery 509. Wasn't it a hard one? Yes, I know, but, you know, our brains need that little bit of extra testing now and again, don't they? Simon's got an easier one tomorrow for you. All right. Saturday Breakfast with Nick Hobbs. Hello. Bastille, Pompeii, Katrina and the Waves. Before that, this is V2 Radio. Don't forget, Bognor Carnival is on today. Perfect weather for it, right? 25 degrees. Hot and sweaty. Lovely. It starts from the Esplanade along the seafront in Bognor Regis. Midday. Then travels through the town centre, through all the people, through the shops, and then back to the seafront towards West Park in Aldwick.

0: the judging. All right, so midday today, Bognor Carnival, leaving the Esplanade. Don't forget V2 Radio in the procession as well. Do give them a huge wave, maybe say hello, pick up some merch as well. And of course, everybody on the procession will be having their little pink buckets, so make sure you drop some pennies in there for charity. Brilliant stuff. Have a great day if you're going. Now, a new study, one of the papers this morning, saying we're officially cheating at barbecues. Not with fancy marinades or secret rubs, but with air fryers. Yep. The Great British Barbecue has become the Great British Plug-in. More than half of us say rain has ruined our grilling, which, let's be honest, is the most British sentence ever spoken. How many times have you said that over the years? And now nearly three quarters of us are planning to cook our barbecue food in an air fryer this summer, blaming the weather, like it personally cancelled the sausages. And to be fair, the air fryer is a little bit healthier, I guess, easier to clean. And honestly, have you seen the weather this weekend? Sunshine. Actual sunshine. It's not a drill. Put the air fryer down, step away from the plug socket and get the real barbecue out before the clouds realise what they've done. Enjoy. Love a barbie me. Right, the songs continue here in just a couple of moments. Alanis Morissette next.
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And if you fancy some live music later on this evening, the Parkview in Worthing playing host to Masters of Rock. At the Dolphin in Littlehampton, it's Raw Dill. And at the Hawthampton Arms in Bognor Regis Town Centre, Dark Waters will be on stage later on. 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You can open up the app on your mobile device as well. All the details waiting for you there. It's going to be a gorgeous day. Already 22 degrees on the pier in Bognor. Lovely. Teddy Swims, Mr. Know-It-All. That's his current tune. Alanis Morissette before that. It's V2 Radio, proper local radio, broadcasting across Sussex and East Hampshire. Phil and Teresa, hello. Have been on WhatsApp this morning. They live in West Smeds. They want to say a big shout out to Evan Bailey Cope, their grandson, who's taken on the 100 kilometres London to Brighton mega marathon today. In this heat? Wow. He's raising money for Young Lives versus Cancer, a great charity, and his family couldn't be prouder. We are too. He's already well underway, and knowing Evan, he's probably smashed through the first 20 kilometres by now already. Brilliant stuff. In this heat as well. Hats off to you. Good luck. You've got this, Evan. All right, up to the news at 10. It's Phil Collins. Something happened on the way to heaven on V2 Radio. Good morning.

0: starting to get busy on the roads across Sussex and East Hampshire right now. Well, it is the bank holiday weekend. Really sluggish on the A27 Chichester bypass. Coming into Chichester from Portsmouth as well, we've got a long queue towards the Tesco's roundabout and the A286 down to the south coast, down to the Witterings and Brackisham Bay. Also very, very busy. We'll keep an eye on that for you here at V2 Radio, proper local radio. Phil Collins, Something Happened on the Way to Heaven. Teddy Swims before that. I'm Nick Hobbs. The songs continue here. For Saturday breakfast, after the news, Michael Jackson, Frankie Goes to Hollywood, and the current tune from Take That, all playing soon.
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9: From the Sky News Centre at 10. A gas explosion at a mine in northern China has killed at least 90 people. 9 miners are still trapped underground. A huge rescue effort's underway to reach them. The family of a woman who accused the former Prince Andrew of sexual assault has welcomed news the police are looking into potential sex crime allegations against him. Virginia Giuffre sued Mr. Mountbatten Windsor in 2021, and the matter was settled out of court with a multi-million pound payout. India McTaggart is the Telegraph's royal correspondent.
10: I feel as if the family are just saying, you know, we appreciate that the UK is taking this with the seriousness that it is, you know, and actively widening the scope of the investigation into Andrew now, which is, you know, a major escalation.
9: Andrew's always denied the accusations against him. Holidaymakers heading to the port of Dover are being warned of two-hour queues to get through border checks. New EU rules requiring fingerprint and biometric scans caused huge disruption yesterday. Amber heat health alerts are in force across the Midlands, East and South East England as temperatures soar over the bank holiday weekend. We could see highs of 30 degrees Celsius in Greater London today. Ross McLeod, water safety manager at the RNLI, says it may be warm outside, but our waters won't be.
11: The water temperature is still very cold. It's around about 12 to 13 degrees Celsius, and we know that evokes a cold shock response, gasping, hyperventilation, sudden increase in the workload of the heart, that accounts for about 60% of the deaths we see each year.
9: After being reinstated into the Championship playoffs, Middlesbrough are hoping to secure promotion back to the Premier League this afternoon. They were elevated to be Hull Liverpool's final opponents after Southampton were kicked out over allegations they spied on rivals' training sessions. And two French cities have been named the best value city break destinations in Western Europe. Lille and Strasbourg came out on top, citing cheap accommodation, food and public transport. That's the latest. I'm Jenny Barsby.
12: V2 Radio. Local news. People across Hampshire and Sussex are being urged to take extra care in the heat this bank holiday weekend. An amber heat health alert is in place until 5pm Wednesday, with warnings of extra pressure on health and care services. Well, meantime, the RNLI is also asking anyone heading to the coast to choose a beach with lifeguards and to swim within the safe zones. Meanwhile, Arundel Lido are asking people not to turn up unless they have a book. They say their open sessions are already fully booked across the weekend and all of Tuesday. It's understood the Zachary Merton Hospital in West Sussex will not reopen. The facility in Rustington helped patients recuperate after leaving hospital. It closed in 2023 after serious structural problems were found, including ceiling, heating and water issues. Well, Sussex Community NHS Foundation Trust says repairs would cost around £8 million and more patients also now being supported at home instead. They're now looking at other plans for the site, including selling it. Hover Travel, which operates services between Portsmouth and the Isle of Wight, say they're laying on extra hover crossings after an increase in demand. The company says increased costs of overseas travel and the warmer weather have led to more people planning day trips, family visits and short breaks. 46 extra crossings are being added this weekend and over the half-term holiday. And Chichester Pride takes place today with celebrations planned across the city. The annual Pride Parade will move through the city centre, followed by a colourful Pride Festival on the front lawn of Chichester College from midday until 7pm. There'll also be live entertainment, including Bag of Chips from RuPaul's Drag Race UK, alongside local performers such as Chichester's Dawn Gracie, bringing vintage glamour and cabaret to the Pride stage. That's the latest. I'm Madison Fox.
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0: So are you ready then for this bank holiday weekend forecast? It's pretty good. Dry, warm and sunny across Sussex and East Hampshire today. Perfect for Chichester Pride. Highs up to around 25 degrees in Lavant, Witterings and Bognor Regis. This evening will be dry. The overnight lows down to a muggy 16 degrees in Feltham. And the outlook for Sunday, tomorrow and bank holiday Monday, staying dry. Sunny and getting very warm with the temperatures up to 27 degrees on Bank Holiday Monday in Havant.
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0: It's gonna be a scorcher. Morning.

0: We're busy on the roads across Sussex and East Hampshire today. Right now, A27 Chichester Bypass, really busy. Travelling westbound towards the Stockbridge roundabout. Southbound on the A286 main road down to the south coast. Also really, really busy through Stockbridge and Dalkey as well. Well, keep an eye on the travel situation for the travel update on the way soon.
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0: Frankie Goes to Hollywood, Relax, and Michael Jackson, Smooth Criminal. Before that, hello, I'm Lee Cobbs. This is V2 Radio, the station that gives you more chances to win. If you haven't grabbed your V2 Radio car sticker yet, you're missing out on a shot of £50 towards your next fuel stop. The Sticker Patrol is out there playing detective. Oh yes, even in this heat, magnifying glass and all, scanning the streets for cars showing off their V2 Radio pride. If you haven't got a car sticker, the website has all the details of where you can grab yours. We have them available at Cuff Mill in Littlehampton, Arundel Lido in Arundel, Busby and Blue, the Hornet in Chichester, Ripples in Southgate, Chichester, and Out of Bounds in Amring. Just a few places that have the stashes of V2 Radio car sticker. 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Just fire that up. Take that, their brand new single, You're a Superstar, is playing right after this from Arrow. I think quite appropriate for this morning, right? Hot, hot

0: big countdown is on. Just 1 week to go until Take That are in Southampton. St Mary's doing their big gig next weekend, next Saturday. If you're going, I bet you're well excited. It's their current tune, You're a Superstar. And Arrow's hot, hot, hot before that. Good morning, it's Nick Hobbs on V2 Radio. If you're heading off to Chichester Pride today, have a great day. Enjoy. And if you're going to Bognor Carnival, enjoy that too. Jungle Mayhem is the theme for this year. It's leaving the Esplanade seafront midday, working its way through town and then back to the seafront and on to West Park in Aldwick for the judging. There's going to be fair rides as well and all sorts of stuff going on at West Park, the showground, from midday until 8 this evening. And on the main stage, musically, it's a fantastic Iron Tiger will be headlining on the main stage in Bognor Regis at West Park Day. Enjoy if you're going, won't you? There's more details and other things you can get up to on our website, v2radio.co.uk. Can we just talk quickly about the weather, how lovely it's going to be over the next few days? Warm as well. And one of the papers this morning saying the best way to keep a marriage happy is to sleep in the nude. Those who wear nothing in bed, completely starkers, are more content in their relationships than those who covered up. Well, over half of those who sleep in the nude said they were happy in their relationships, compared with under half of those in pyjamas, nighty wearers, and those in onesies. So, given the hot and sticky weather and the nights we're having at the moment, it's hot last night, wasn't it? Most of us are probably very happy in our relationships. I don't know about you, though, but the thought of wearing a onesie in this heat fills me with dread. In fact, the thought of wearing a onesie at any time of the year fills me with dread. Let's be honest. The travel news is on the way and it's busy on the roads across Sussex and East Hampshire. The update soon. And the music continues here. Alison Moyet, The Weeknd, and a summer tune from Martha and the Muffins.
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0: Yeah, it's busy on the roads across Sussex and East Hampshire this morning. Well, it's a bank holiday weekend. Come on. A27 Chichester Bypass, busy in both directions, particularly towards the Stockbridge roundabout. It's slow as well coming into Chichester from Portsmouth on the A27. Got about half a mile queuing traffic back from the Tesco's roundabout at Fishbourne. Slow on the A286 Burden Road down to to the south coast. And just the top of Bognor, Gladius Way joining Rowan Way all the way to Shrewtney Road. Very, very busy this morning. About a 10-minute queue there. Watch out for that. It's also a little bit sluggish on the A27 towards Arundel from Poling Corner. And at the top of Worthing towards the Crossbush, the Lions Farm lights even, in both directions. Very busy this morning. Just watch out. We have some temporary traffic lights that could hold you up. This is in Yapton. It's the temporary traffic lights and roadworks. Yapton Road, just by Rolleston Park, that could hold you up. The lights are still there in Climping as well, on Church Lane at the junction with Horsemere Green Lane. And the roadworks continue in Aldwick. Knightimber Lane is closed in both directions between Grosvenor Gardens and Blondel Drive. Public transport, that all seems good so far this morning. We've got no engineering works across the weekend. And the departure boards, just checking those out of Brighton, Chichester and Worthing. All good so far, no delays or cancellations, which is good news. The buses, they seem okay too. Anything else? Let me know on the V2 Radio Jam line, the number 01243 963 960.
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Keep us on while you work for your chance to win £1,000 worth of advertising. The weekend. Can't fill my face. It's a good night out in my book. And Alison Way from the 80s before that. Martha and the Muffins on the way. Great sing-along song that's going to sound great in the morning sunshine. It's playing next. Lots of stuff going on today. Full details on our website. Itch the Village Fete is on today at the Memorial Hall and Grounds between 12 and 5 today. It's dog show. Food, pots and plants, boat jumble, white elephant store, you name it. All right, old British Village Fete. It's on between 12 and 5. Midhurst Antiques Vintage and Retro Market, that's on now until 4 o'clock this afternoon in the Town Square and the Old Library. It's the Selsey Nutrition Open Day today, 40 Woodlands Road in Selsey. That's on between 2 and 4. And of course, Bognor Regis Carnival, that is on as well. Jungle Mayhem is the theme. Midday is when it leaves from the Esplanade, right the way through the town centre, back to the seafront and then along to West Park in order for the judging. V2 Radio is going to be in the procession as well. Give them a wave. Pick up some merch and a V2 Radio car sticker. That could help you win £50 towards the next time you fill up your car with fuel as well. And don't forget, in West Park,

today. As I say, it's more on the website and on the app. And weather-wise, we're in for a treat today. Dry, warm and sunny. Highs up to 25 degrees in Fishbourne. This evening will be dry. The overnight lows down to a muggy 16 degrees in Horsham. And the outlook for Sunday and Bank Holiday Monday, staying dry, sunny, getting very warm. Temperatures up to 27 degrees on Bank Holiday Monday. It's going to be warm, isn't it? Have a great weekend, whatever you're up to.

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0: 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This is V2 Radio. Hello, I'm Nick Hobbs. Saturday breakfast. It's currently 23 degrees right now on the pier in Bognor Regis, 24 the cross in Chichester. Do you know what? That is warmer than Sorrento in Italy. It's only 21 degrees right now in Sorrento. I know, how lucky we are. And it's a bank holiday weekend as well. What have we done to deserve this? The police, every little thing she does is magic. And Martha and the Muffins before that, Echo Beach from the 80s. Now, whatever house number you live at, apparently, will determine on how much insurance you pay, because an insurance company has done this little survey and they reckon if you live at number 33, it's the unluckiest house number ever. I mean, I guess they're using all the statistics and things like that. Number 91 is considered most likely to win the lottery. Number 7 is considered a lucky number. And if you live at number 10, you're least likely to be burgled, especially when there's always a policeman stood outside your front door. Of course. 10:45. Paul Williams is on the way. See you through the rest of Saturday morning and into Sunday afternoon. He's here soon. Before that, music to play from the Isley Brothers and David Bowie.
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0: Debbie Bowie, Mick Jagger, Dancing in the Street, Izzy Brothers, sounding great this morning in the summer sunshine, summer breeze on V2 Radio. Paul Williams is on the way. He's got another Saturday showdown for you. And of course, he'll keep you up to date with all the travel news. It's really, really busy across Sussex and East Hampshire. A27, Chichester Bypass in both directions, really busy, particularly slow towards the Stockbridge roundabout. And if you're heading towards Arundel, travelling westbound, Poling Corner, from there until the Crossbush lights, very, very busy. Paul, keep you up to date with all of that here at V2 Radio.
1: 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She treats you right, keeps you satisfied. It's automatic.

0: love it. And I love it too. Jessie Ware, that's her current tune, Automatic, on V2 Radio. I hope you loved it. Just before 11 o'clock, Paul Williams on the way there. Another Saturday Showdown coming up. He'll keep an eye on the travel news and the songs continue in a bit. The Pointer Sisters, Aztec Camera. And the current tune from Blue, It's Good, is on the way after the latest news update for 11 o'clock next.
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8: From the Sky News Centre at 11. Holidaymakers trying to travel by ferry to France are trapped in hours-long queues at Dover. Traffic's backed up because of enhanced travel checks brought in by EU border controls. Officials at Dover had been trying to register the passport details of everyone travelling through the port, but travel expert Simon Calder, who's there, says they've gone back to the old system of manually stamping passports, which means traffic is now flowing.
9: The French just said, OK, we will invoke our right to basically abandon the entry-exit system. A remarkable turnaround, but I'm afraid symptomatic of a system which simply isn't working.
8: Meanwhile, record-breaking temperatures could hit the UK today. Forecasters think we could see the hottest day in the month of May on record, as the mercury is expected to rise above 30 degrees. At least 90 people have died in what's being described as China's worst coal mining disaster in more than 16 years. An explosion ripped through the mine in the northern Shanxi province last night. The family of a woman who sued Andrew Mountbatten Windsor over sex assault claims have welcomed an expanded investigation into the former prince's activities. Detectives will consider allegations of sexual misconduct as part of their inquiry into Mr. Mountbatten Windsor, who's also denied any wrongdoing. Middlesbrough will be supported by 36,000 fans at this afternoon's Championship playoff final against Hull. They were only given a place in the match on Wednesday, but Southampton were thrown out for spying on the training sessions of rival teams. Podcaster Nathan Rayner says it's felt like a soap opera.
10: It's incredibly strange. It feels like that travelling down here yesterday was the first time where I thought, OK, we've actually got a game to play. It's not just like Coronation Street. It's been an incredible whirlwind couple of days. We're here now and we've got the biggest game of our season to play.
8: Premiership champion Celtic go for a record-extending 43rd Scottish Cup title this afternoon. They faced Dunfermline in the final at Hampden Park. That's the latest. I'm Jenny Butler.
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11: The bank holiday rush to cool off is already underway across Hampshire and Sussex. It comes as an amber heat health alert remains in place until Wednesday, with health officials warning that the heat could put extra pressure on hospitals and care services. Well, the RNLI says anyone heading to the beach should go to one with a lifeguard. They also say don't swim beyond the safety floats and to call 999 for the Coast Guard in an emergency. Well, Arundel Lido says its open swimming sessions are also fully booked across the weekend, bank holiday Monday and all of Tuesday. They say only those with a booking will be allowed in. Drivers in Hampshire are being warned a short road closure could mean a very long detour this bank holiday weekend. Work on the Botley bypass means parts of the A334 and the A3051 are shut while a new roundabout is connected to the road network. The diversion could add around 14 miles to some journeys. Hampshire County Council says businesses in Botley remain open, but drivers should allow extra time. Extra hovercraft travel crossings are being introduced across the bank holiday weekend between Portsmouth and the Isle of Wight. The South Sea to Ryde service says demand has increased because of the forecast heatwave over the bank holiday. Hover Travel says its under 10-minute crossing time means it can respond quickly when more capacity is needed. And Bognor Regis Carnival takes place today with a full day of family entertainment planned. The parade will leave the Esplanade, travelling through the town and along the seafront to West Park and Aldwick. This year's theme is Jungle and Jive, with colourful floats, community groups and live entertainment. Also, V2 Radio will be part of the carnival lineup. That's the latest. I'm Madison Fox.
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12: Summing up the weather in one word for today, glorious. Wall-to-wall sunshine, top temperature from our latest forecast that's arrived, up around 26 degrees Celsius. Very nice. Clear and warm tonight, the overnight low, a sticky 12 degrees Celsius.
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It's another long bank holiday weekend, and for once, we got the weather to match it. Hooray! It was only a matter of time, wasn't it? Broadcasting live from our Chichester studios, this is V2 Radio. Thank you very much for choosing us this weekend. Aztec Camera, Somewhere in My Heart. And before that, the Pointer Sisters. And I'm So Excited. Morning, I'm Paul Williams. Hope your weekend's going fine. Music on the way shortly from a bunch of lads who are playing the Portsmouth Guildhall later on this evening. Have a great time if you're heading there. Blue are on the way after this from Katie Tunstall at V2 Radio.

0: That is a good new tune. I really like that. They're playing the Portsmouth Guildhall later on this evening with support from 911. A couple of friends of mine went to see them when they played in Brighton a few weeks ago, and it's just a great, great show. Enjoy if you're going along tonight. New music from Blue at V2 Radio. That's called Flowers. Listen, I've got a Saturday Showdown coming your way in around 10 minutes' time. Just so you're aware, I'm not putting the Saturday Showdown on Twitter anymore, primarily because it doesn't work anymore. We put our poll online last week and it just fell over. No one was able to get their votes. Well, people were voting, but then it just wouldn't show on a final result. Everything was just left at zero. I've tested it over the last 15, 20 minutes and I'm just getting the same result. So I'm just going, Twitter, forget it. That is gone. But I'd still love you to get in touch on the phone or on the email or on the WhatsApp. It'd be great to hear from you because it's a real nice Saturday Showdown that we're doing this weekend. We'll do that in around 10 minutes' time. Next up, though, we'll get the latest on the Bank Holiday Roads.
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0: 11.23, very busy around the Chichester area at the moment. First of all, we've got the Chichester Pride Parade ongoing at the moment, making its way towards Chichester College. That does mean some busy traffic at the moment and some slow traffic around the northern end of the Ring Road. So up around Avenue de Chartres and all around there, it is looking a little bit busy at the moment. Very slow on the A27 generally. Got a long queue at the moment eastbound coming towards Chichester. Pretty much static all the way up towards the Fishbourne roundabout, and ahead of where it's static there's slow moving traffic for a good, 3 miles at least at the moment, so do expect some delays there. Looking very slow westbound at the moment, approaching the Stopbridge roundabout and the junction with the A286, and it's very busy on both approaches, well actually all three approaches really if you include the A259, on the way up towards the Bognor Bridge roundabout. Very slow on the Chichester bypass at the moment. Busy both ways into Arundel on the A27. Got a queue westbound heading up towards the Crossbush Lights. Eastbound down the hill towards the Ford Road roundabout. Expect some delays there. It's also very slow across the top of Worthing. Both ways in between Offington Corner and the Lions Farm Retail Park. Got closures in place today for the Bognor Regis Carnival procession, including the Seafront, the High Street, Waterloo Square and Aldwick Road. The main rolling road closures in between midday and 3. And out to the north of town, it's looking busy around the Shrippney area at the moment. both northbound on the A29 and both east and westbound on the A259. Charles Purley Way and Rowan Way both looking slow. A280 Angmering Bypass busy on the southbound side at the moment, and it's also quite sluggish westbound into Storrington on the A283. Any updates on the roads, do please keep me posted. 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

Ooh, Lummy, I haven't heard that song on the radio in a long, long while. In Excess and Elegantly Wasted at V2 Radio. Bang holiday weekend, last one until August. It's quite nice when you get to May time. First of all, you get like your Easter break. I know that's sort of April, but you get your Easter a long weekend. You get your bank holiday at the beginning of May. Then you get another one at the end of May. Just sets you up nicely for summer, doesn't it? I'm loving this weekend. It is, what, 11:30? Beep on the nose. Let's get today's Saturday showdown well and truly underway. Four songs in the ring today, all centered around one particular artist. And just a reminder, as I said earlier on, I'm not putting the Saturday showdown on Twitter or X anymore. We had real trouble with it last week. I've tested it today and it's still not working properly. So I'm just saying, ta-ra, let's, as I think a lot of people have done in recent months, I've got to say. I'd still love you to get involved, though. You can get in touch on the phone, you can send me a WhatsApp message, or you can email me here in the studio. It'd be lovely to hear from you. Today on the Saturday Showdown, it's all to do with the Manic Street Preachers. This week sees the 30th anniversary of the release of what is probably the most legendary Manic Street Preachers album, Everything Must Go. 30 years ago this week, that album came out. What I've done is I've put the four big singles from that album up in the ring against each other. It's down to you to decide which one is your champion. The winning song, the one with the most votes, will get played in full after the news at one. Have a little pick from these then. Selection number one, A Design for Life. Selection number two, Everything Must Go, title track. Selection three, Australia.

number four, Kevin Carter. There you go, four big songs from one stunning album. Which one is your champion, though? Get voting. It'd be great to hear from you. You can give me a call or send me a WhatsApp message on the usual number. It's 01243 963 960. That's 01243 963 960. And if you are getting in touch, let me know what you're up to this bank holiday weekend as well. Always great to hear what you're doing. 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That will come through to me here at our Chichester studios, and your vote will count towards the final tally. Don't forget, we're not putting the vote on X or Twitter because it just doesn't work anymore. It just doesn't. It's broken. It's broken. Get your votes in. Here come those selections again. Selection number one, A Design for Life. 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

Oh, there I am. I disappeared for a minute, and I wasn't quite sure why. But now I'm back like Draco Malfoy. I don't even know what that means. Die with a Smile, Lady Gaga and Bruno Mars at V2 Radio. Don't forget, the big Bognor Regis Carnival procession gets underway very soon. It's due to get underway from the Esplanade at 12 midday. It says 12 midday prompt, but you know what these carnival processions are like. There's so many logistics involved. They very rarely get away on time, but who's complaining? The V2 Radio team are going to be in the procession as well, so do say hello. Go and grab a V2 Radio car sticker from one of the team as well, because very soon that could be earning you 50 quid on our £50 Friday. So midday, the parade is due to leave. It then heads through the town and along the seafront. It all finishes up at West Park, supposedly about 1:15-ish this afternoon. Tons of stuff going on at West Park right the way through the day. The events kick off there at 12 midday and continue through until 8 o'clock this evening. The whole theme of the Bognor Carnival this year is Jungle Mayhem, so you know it's going to be a fantastic one. Enjoy the parade. Make sure you go and say hello to the V2 Radio team. Chichester Pride on today as well. Fingers start crossed the procession is pretty much there now at Chichester College, and then all the fun gets underway from midday through until 7. Enjoy if you're heading there. It's day 2 today of the Worthing Freewheeling Festival. This is all on at Beach House Gardens. Today it continues through until 7. Loads of street food and bars there. There's original grocery foods and craft stalls, live music. It sounds amazing. And the Port Solent Spring Fair is on today. Loads of market stalls and street entertainment on the boardwalk at Port Solent. There's Punch and Judy shows through the day, live music from the Rock Choir at 12 midday, and a dance performance from the Abstract Dance Team at 12:30. Have a great time if you're heading to Port Solent today. 16 minutes to midday now. Brand new music from Lewis Capaldi on the way in

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0: forgotten 80s gem, 1984 the year, the Strawberry Switchblade. Love that song. Good tune called Since Yesterday. Don't forget, if you're a big fan of 80s tunes, make sure you listen to V2 Radio every Wednesday evening. Peter Gordon here every Wednesday between 7 and 10. 3 hours of big, big 80s anthems and a fair few forgotten gems in there for you to remember as well. We call it the 80s Express, and Peter Gordon does it here every Wednesday, 7 till 10 at V2 Radio. So we've really got the summer weather with us this bank holiday weekend, which is fantastic news, and it means that really we can start getting into that little mental mode where we can properly plan ahead for the summer and start booking up for some amazing events. There's a great event coming to Arundel this July, which we've now got tickets on sale for in our V2 Radio ticket shop. This is a brilliant music festival, the Arundel Music Festival, this year called Party on the Pitch. It's coming to Arundel Football Club on the 17th and 18th of July. That's a Friday and a Saturday. Some great music on the Friday night from the likes of Hattie Chandler, performing the music of Fleetwood Mac, Aaron Kavanagh as Elton John, ABBA Magic, a brilliant ABBA tribute, are going to be on stage. And there's some great music on the 18th of July as well, with bands including Harry and the Hounds, The Electric Feel, and Peer Pressure. 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

0: Love that. Pink at Vici Radio and Never Gonna Not Dance Again. Double negatives in there. It makes it very, very confusing. Very nearly 12 midday. We'll check the news and weather for the bank holiday weekend next. And after 12, I've got more great music to play in the sunshine. Cool and the Gang and Cyndi Lauper play soon.
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8: From the Sky News Centre at midday. French authorities have temporarily relaxed new EU border checks at the port of Dover to try and ease long queues. Passengers had faced enhanced checks, which led to five-hour wait times. Passports are now being stamped manually, which has helped reduce the backlog. London will be hotter than Athens, Amsterdam and Split today, with temperatures expected to hit 30 degrees Celsius. There are amber heat health alerts in place for the Midlands, East and South East England. That tells emergency services to be prepared for extra admissions. These people are taking part in an ultra-marathon from London to Brighton.
9: Going to struggle with the heat. I've never run in the heat really properly before, so that's going to be quite tricky.
10: I just think we'd have to make sure we drink a lot more water
11: than
10: usual.
11: And go a little bit slower at the beginning.
12: This is the one member I didn't want.
13: But we'll still do it.
12: You know, all you can do is your best.
8: A search and rescue mission is continuing after an explosion at a mine in northern China. At least 90 people have been killed, but around 9 are still missing. The Red Arrows will fly with just 7 aircraft rather than 9 for the majority of displays until at least 2030 because their engines are so old. The reduced formation will be in place until the MOD buys a replacement fleet. The richest game in football will take place at Wembley this afternoon. Middlesbrough have replaced Southampton in the Championship playoff final. They take on Hull City for a place in the Premier League. Victory is said to be worth an estimated £200 million. Hull owner Agan Ilajala says he just wants the club back at the top table.
14: I'm never concentrated in money in my whole life. If I was concentrated on money, nobody would buy a championship team. Because in this business, it's not the business that you can make money.
8: And a 52-year-old Essex van driver has been handed a criminal conviction for tooting his horn to catch a friend's attention. Jamie Spence was caught outside Braintree Station last December. He pleaded guilty to sounding an unauthorised audible warning instrument on a vehicle and was fined £146. That's the latest.
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8: People across Hampshire and Sussex are being urged to take extra care in the heat this bank holiday weekend. An amber heat health alert is in place until 5 p.m. Wednesday, with warnings of extra pressure on health and care services. Well, meantime, the RNLI is also asking anyone heading to the coast to choose a beach with lifeguards and to swim within the safe zones. Meanwhile, Arundel Lido are asking people not to turn up unless they have a booking. They say their open sessions are already fully booked across the weekend and all of Tuesday. It's understood the Zachary Merton Hospital in West Sussex will not reopen. The facility in Rustington helped patients recuperate after leaving hospital. It closed in 2023 after serious structural problems were found, including ceiling, heating and water issues. Well, Sussex Community NHS Foundation Trust says repairs would cost around £8 million and more patients also now being supported at home instead. They're now looking at other plans for the site, including selling it. Hover Travel, which operates services between Portsmouth and the Isle of Wight, say they're laying on extra hover crossings after an increase in demand. The company says increased costs of overseas travel and the warmer weather have led to more people planning day trips, family visits and short breaks. 46 extra crossings are being added this weekend and over the half-term holiday. And Chichester Pride takes place today with celebrations planned across the city. The annual Pride Parade will move through the city centre, followed by a colourful Pride Festival on the front lawn of Chichester College from midday until 7 p.m. There'll also be live entertainment, including Bag of Chips from RuPaul's Drag Race UK, alongside local performers such as Chichester's Dawn Gracie, bringing vintage glamour and cabaret to the Pride stage. That's the latest. I'm Madison Fox.
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0: Perfect bank holiday weather for once. Lovely and sunny today. Very warm, so do take it easy if you're heading out. Top temperature along the coast up around 26 degrees Celsius. It might be getting as high as 28 degrees inland. A clear night tonight. Rather sticky night, I'm afraid, with an overnight low of 12 degrees Celsius. And looking ahead for the rest of the bank holiday weekend, Sunday, wall-to-wall sunshine, high of 29 along the coast, maybe 31 inland, and very much the same again for Bank Holiday Monday.
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Saturday sunshine, the bank holiday weekend sunshine as well. This is V2 Radio broadcasting live from our Chichester studio. Cyndi Lauper, Girls Just Want to Have Fun, and before that, Kool and the Gang and Celebration. Afternoon, I'm Paul Williams. Hope your day's going fine. Bognor Regis Carnival procession well and truly underway. If you're lining the streets, make sure you give a massive, massive wave to the V2 Radio team. Oh, they've got car stickers to give out as well. And don't forget, if you grab yourself a car sticker and you slap it in the back window of your vehicle, it could be winning you £50 very soon on V2 Radio's £50 Friday. I've just seen some great photos of the V2 Radio team in the procession. There's some gorgeous floats in the running today. So if you're heading down to catch the Bognor Regis Carnival procession, get the sun cream on because you're going to need it, and make sure you say hello to the V2 Radio team. Thank you very much indeed if you've got involved so far with today's Saturday showdown. Today, it's all to do with the music of the Manic Street Preachers. That is because 30 years ago this week, the Manics released their legendary album, Everything Must Go, crammed full of songs, some absolute legendary tunes, and it was the first album that they recorded as a trio after the disappearance of guitarist Richie Edwards, so a real significant album for fans. What we've done today then on the Saturday Showdown is we've put the four singles from that album up into the ring against each other, and it's down to you to decide which one is your champion. I'd love to get a vote from you today on this. Have a listen to the contenders. Contender number one today, it's A Design for Life. Selection number two today, Everything Must Go. Selection number three, Australia. And selection number four,

was having a little natter earlier on to V2 Radio's Steve Freegard, who at the moment is in the Bognor Regis Carnival procession. So wave hello to Steve. He's off to see the Manic Street later on this year in a big double bill. The Manic Street Preachers and Suede on the same stage on the same night. How brilliant is that going to be? Right, which one of those Manic tunes are you going to vote for today? If you want to get a vote in, you can give me a call or send me a WhatsApp message on the usual number. It's 01243 963 960. 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Here come those contenders again. Selection number

Question number two. Everything must go. Selection number three, Australia. And selection number four,

There you go. 30 years on then since the Manic Street Preachers released the legendary Everything Must Go album. 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Voting closes at 1 o'clock this lunchtime. Children.

0: the latest song to come from her legendary album, The Life of a Showgirl. Some great songs on that. Elizabeth Taylor from Taylor Swift at V2 Radio. 23 minutes past midday. I've got a great tune to play from Dina Carroll in a couple of moments' time. Don't Be a Stranger is on the way after we check the latest on the bank holiday roads. Next.
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4: Just something worth a mention here. Got long delays at the moment southbound towards Brighton on the A23. As you head past, if you know your journey into Brighton, you know you come past Pycombe, and then there's what they call the Patron Pylons, which sort of signify the start of Brighton City, I suppose. Looks like there might be an accident on that southbound A23 at the moment, because the traffic is queuing back a good couple of miles there. Any updates on that, do please let me know. Closer to home, it's the regular build on the A27, looking slow both ways across the top of Worthing, in between the Lions Farm Retail Park and the Grove Lodge roundabout. In fact, there might be an accident on the westbound side near Lions Farm. Again, any updates, do please let me know. Very slow westbound in towards Arundel at the moment. It's queuing all the way from Polling Corner up towards the Crossbush Light. Quite slow eastbound as well, down the hill towards the Ford Road roundabout, so do expect some delays. And the Chichester Bypass, that's looking very slow at the moment. Westbound, approaching the Stopbridge roundabout and the junction with the A286. It's also very busy both ways, approaching the Bognor Bridge roundabout. And actually, both ways between Bognor Bridge and the Portfield roundabout is looking very slow there. Elsewhere, busy into Portsmouth around the bottom end of the M275 on the southbound side. It is looking slow as a result on some of those surrounding A routes, Kingston Road and Eastern Road. Elsewhere, busy at the top end of Bognor Regis, still around the Shripney area. Northbound on the A29 Shripney Road, and both eastbound and westbound on the A259. Slow southbound traffic currently on the Angring Bypass, the A280, and it's still looking slow westbound into Storrington on the A283. Finally for now, of course, the Bognor Regis Carnival procession is well and truly underway. We're expecting closures maybe up until 3 o'clock this afternoon along the seafront and also through that carnival procession route on the High Street, Waterloo Square and Alnwick Road. Any updates on the roads, do please keep me posted. 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The number you need is 01243 963 960.
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0: What a great tune to be playing while the weather's like this. Do you know what? I'm a little bit jealous. I was doing the weather forecast earlier on, and I was looking forward to what the temperatures are going to be like in the next couple of days. Inland, apparently, bank holiday Monday, away from the coast, it could get up to, what, 31 degrees Celsius. I'm taking the wife off to Spain next week. It cost a bit of money. Getting up to 37 degrees there. I thought, yes, that's one in the face for everybody. It's going to be 31 here, apparently. Maybe I could have saved myself a little bit of money. I don't know. DJ Jazzy Jeff and the Fresh Prince and Summertime at V2 Radio. The Bognor Regis Carnival procession well and truly underway at the moment. In fact, here, I've just had this little voicemail. Listen.
1: Hello, Paul, from a very loud Bognor Carnival. The procession underway now. So if, if you're down here in Bognor and you see us, we've got like car stickers to give away. Could win yourself 50 quid. We've got loads of goodies for the kids as well. So the Carnival procession now underway, and we'll see you soon.
0: Yeah, if you're on the procession route, that was Steve Freegar, by the way. If you're on the procession route, make sure you got your sun cream on, because you're going to need it today. It's a hot one. Make sure you're saying hello. Well, wave to all the floats, of course, but make sure you're waving furiously at the V2 radio team. And of course, they've got those car stickers that could win you 50 quid very soon on V2 Radio's £50 Friday. The procession continues for a little while to come along the seafront through Bognor Regis Town Centre, and then of course it ends up at West Park in Aldwick. The showground is already open there, and there's tons of fun and live music going on all the way through until 8 o'clock this evening. There's bars, there's street food there, loads of entertainment, and the weather just couldn't be better. Jungle Mayhem is the theme. It's the Bognor Regis Carnival. The procession is underway, and there's loads of stuff to do today in West Park.

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0: This man's coming to the South inside the next couple of weeks, playing live at the Portsmouth Guildhall at the beginning of June. Midure, along with Ultravox, and Dancing with Tears in My Eyes. Hope your Saturday's going fine. I'm Paul Williams. Here till 3 o'clock this afternoon. Loads of great shows doing the rounds at the moment. This is a brilliant one for the kids today. You might want to see if there's still some tickets available for this. Ice Age Adventure Live is on this afternoon at the Theatre Royal in Portsmouth, formerly known as the New Theatre Royal. It's a chance for the family to journey back in time and meet some incredible prehistoric creatures. Nice and educational and fun at the same time. Ice Age Adventure is on 2 o'clock this afternoon. Another great one for the kids and for slightly older kids of a certain age. This could be a real nostalgia trip for you. The Sooty Show is on today at the Pavilion Theatre in Worthing. It gets underway at 2:30. Bye-bye, everyone. Bye-bye. If you want to go along, as I say, 2:30 today for the Sooty Show at the Worthing Pavilion. At the Minerva in Chichester, you've got the play Eclipse still running with a great cast there, including Sarah Parrish and Rupert Penry-Jones. That's on at 2:15 and 7:15. And there's a really interesting show tonight at the King's in Southsea. This has been on since Tuesday. Comes to the end of its run today. It's called The Last Laugh. This is a play which imagines Tommy Cooper, Eric Morecambe and Bob Monkhouse in a dressing room discussing life, death, comedy and what it means to be exceedingly funny. It looks like a stunning show. It's the last day of it today. It's The Last Laugh and it's on at the King's Inn Southsea, 2:30 this afternoon and 7:30 this evening. Have a great time if you're heading out and catching a show today. Don't forget, if you're looking for some ideas of things to do, there's a whole ton of further ideas online at our website at v2radio.co.uk.
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0: Live from our Chichester studios, this is V2 Radio with Sophie Ellis-Bextor. Saw a Facebook post from her inside the last couple of days where she was showing off her collection of Blue Peter badges. She was on Facebook saying, I can't believe I've got so many of them. Sophie, in case it hasn't caught your attention, your mum used to be a Blue Peter presenter. She grabbed you loads of them over the years, hasn't she? No wonder you got a ton of them in your loft. Sophie Ellis-Bextor, A Murder on the Dance Floor. Before that, Tame Impala with a little help from Jenny from the K-pop group Blackpink. Yeah, the brilliant Dracula. Listen, just a few minutes left to go. If you want to get a vote in on today's Saturday showdown today, it's all to do with the Manic Street Preachers. 30 years ago this week that the Manics released their legendary album, Everything Must Go. So today, what we've done is we've put their four singles from that album in the ring against each other, each one an absolute epic. The songs that you can choose from, they are A Design for Life, Everything Must Go, Australia, and Kevin Carter. A Design for Life, Everything Must Go, Australia, and Kevin Carter. If you want to vote for your favourite out of those, you've literally got 3 minutes. 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
10: From the Sky News Centre at 1. French authorities have temporarily scrapped enhanced EU checks at the port of Dover to try and ease long queues. Some passengers have been waiting to pass through the port for almost 5 hours. That's reduced to around 3 now. Travel expert Simon Calder says equipment for the new biometric checks is in place, but there's one problem.
11: Those aren't working yet, so the police here, they've been trying to register everybody's passport details. And this being the busiest day, 8,000 cars going through, it was just proving hopeless.
10: There are heat health alerts in place for parts of England as temperatures are expected to soar this weekend. A new record for the hottest day in May will be set if the mercury passes 32.8 Celsius. A murder investigation has been launched after the death of a 60-year-old man who was assaulted in northwest London last week. Michaelis Kiriakou was discovered with severe injuries by officers in Maida Vale. Young people are part of a bedroom generation who are suffering widespread anxiety linked to social media. That's the conclusion of former Health Secretary Alan Milburn ahead of the publication of his report into young people who aren't in education, employment or training. The richest game in football takes place this afternoon as Hull City and Middlesbrough meet at Wembley in the Championship playoff final. Middlesbrough have been given another shot at promotion to the Premier League after Southampton were kicked out of the match for spying on rival teams. These supporters say it's been a roller coaster week.
12: At the start, I was just like gutted, you know, we're out, now we're all here, we've all came together.
13: Gutted on Tuesday and then we're back in and all of a sudden here we are and everyone's made the trip down, 48 hours notice or whatever, and the whole of Wembley red now.
14: Buzzing. We need a win because we've been given a second chance.
10: And winning that match is said to be worth £200 million. And Manchester United captain Bruno Fernandes has been named as the Premier League's Player of the Season. That's the latest. I'm Jenny Barsby.
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0: Weather-wise today, gorgeous. Some lovely bank holiday sunshine. Top temperature along the coast around 26 degrees Celsius. Maybe getting as high as 28 degrees inland. Clear and warm night overnight. The low, a sticky 12 degrees Celsius. You might not need your duvet tonight, just to point out. Looking ahead to tomorrow, Sunday, another lovely sunny day. Highs of 26 along the coast, 29 degrees inland. Much the same for Bank Holiday Monday. The high then, 27 on the coast, maybe as high as 31 degrees inland.
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0: Radio. Afternoon, 3 minutes past one. Just before we get on to the Saturday showdown, just getting some reports in of an accident. This is on the Ford Road, so to the south of Arundel. Apparently the road, last we heard, was closed in both directions. This because of an accident in between Climping and the Ford level crossing barriers. If you've got any update on that, do please let me know. 01243 963 960. That's 01243 963 960. But last I heard, there was nothing getting through on that stretch. That's, I think it's Church Lane it's called, isn't it? On the stretch in between Climping and the Ford level crossing. Any updates on that, do please let me know. Right, Saturday showdown time then. Today on the showdown, we're celebrating the music of the Manic Street Preachers. It was 30 years ago this week that the Manics released their legendary album, Everything Must Go. So what we did today is we put the four singles from that album in the ring against each other, and it was down to you to decide which song was our champion. These were your selections. Option number one, it was A Design for Life. Selection number two, Everything Must Go. Selection three, Australia. Selection four, Kevin Carter. Thank you very much indeed. If you got a vote in today, we do have a clear winner. It was a runaway winner, I've got to say. 54% of the votes going the way of A Design for Life.

Saturday showdown at V2 Radio, the Manic Street Preachers and A Design for Life. Thank you very much indeed. If you got involved today, we'll do another Saturday showdown next weekend here at V2 Radio, and it's a real nice one next weekend. I won't say anything now, but just make sure you're listening. And as always, it's always fabulous when you get involved. We'll kick that off next Saturday at around 11:30. Right now, though, just coming around to 1:10. Hope your bank holiday weekend's going fine. If you're enjoying the sunshine of Chichester Pride, the Bognor Regis Carnival, wherever you are, whatever you're doing, I hope it's going well for you. I'm Paul Williams. I'm here till 3 this afternoon. Got some Wham on the way, plus brand new music from Duran Duran soon as well. They all play after Level 42 with V2 Radio.

0: free.
1: I really like that song, and it's got a beautiful video to match it as well. Go and check it out if you get the chance. New music from Duran Duran with a little help from Nile Rodgers. Like that. That is called Free to Love. A little bit puzzled this Saturday lunchtime. I don't know whether you can help me on this. Maybe you have some inside knowledge. You may well be aware. My nickname here at V2 Radio is Pasty Man. You may or may not know that. And the main reason for that is that people have noticed over the years here that my snack of choice when on the radio is a pasty or something pastry related. It's good. You can chuck it in the microwave. Minute and a half, you've got yourself a hot meal. Fabulous. I love all of that. One thing I've noticed today, though, I've brought myself in a wee little Cornish pasty. Very, very nice. But I've noticed today on the packaging, this is the one of the big brands of Cornish pasties that you get in the supermarkets. You buy them quite regularly. Normally it says Cornish pasty on the wrapper. Today it just says beef pasty. And I'm trying to work out why. Have I got a different variety? Or have they had to remove the name Cornish? So I know there was that thing before, wasn't there, where if you had champagne, you could only call it champagne if it came from the Champagne region of France, etc. Otherwise, it had to be sparkling white wine. Is there something about the Cornish pasty that's happened now? Why does mine say beef pasty on it today instead of Cornish pasty? First world problems, I know. But it just caught me. I was like, why doesn't it say Cornish? If you've got any ideas, do get in touch with me. 01243 963 960. And then I'll be able to rest easy this evening. Well, actually, I won't be able to rest easy. It's going to be like 15 degrees outside. But you know what I mean. 1:23, we'll get the latest on the roads next at V2 Radio.
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1: 1:26, we had reports in earlier on of an accident around the Ford area. This is an accident on Ford Road and Church Lane. Looking at my screen, it looks like it's right by Ford Prison. And we did hear earlier on that there was no traffic getting through either north or southbound in between the A259 at Climping and the Ford Level Crossing. Any updates on that accident, do please let me know. Elsewhere, it's the usual build on the A20. 27. Still slow across the top of Worthing, particularly westbound in between the Lions Farm Retail Park and the Grove Lodge roundabout. Busy both ways into Arundel at the moment. We're still quite slow westbound up towards the Crossbush Light. Eastbound down the hill towards the Ford Road roundabout. Expect some delays there as well. Chichester Bypass looking slow westbound, approach of the Bognor Bridge roundabout and the junction with the A259. Further along westbound towards the Stopbridge roundabout, you can expect some delays there. Looking good past Havant and the A3M. And if you're heading down in towards Portsmouth, the M275 not looking too bad. But some of those more major A routes in and out of town are just a little bit sluggish here and there. Still busy at the top end of Bognor Regis, northbound on Tripney Road, the A29 up towards the McDonald's roundabout. Still having a bit of a knock-on effect to eastbound traffic on Rowan Way, the A259. And don't forget, we've still got the Bognor Regis Carnival procession ongoing at the moment. Closures are expected, maybe through until 3 o'clock this afternoon, along the seafront, the High Street, Waterloo Square and Aldwick Road. The procession ending up at West Park, of course. Any other updates on the roads this afternoon too, please let me know. If you spot a problem, make sure you keep me updated. 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

see on Ed Sheeran's socials that he's given himself, or a barber has given him, quite a severe buzz cut right now. Not sure it suits him. Looks like an action man. It does. Ed Sheeran and Castle on the Hill at V2 Radio. Some great live music doing the rounds this evening. Have a good time if you're heading out to see Blue tonight at the Portsmouth Guildhall. For fans of boy bands from back in the day, this is just going to be heaven. A couple of friends of mine went to see Blue when they played in Brighton a few weeks ago, and they just loved it. It just regressed them 30 years. Blue, along with support from 911 on stage this evening at the Portsmouth Guildhall. Have a great time if you're going there. There's a Depeche Mode tribute called The Devout playing tonight at the Wedgwood Rooms in Southsea. That means at the end of the evening, there's not 10 minutes drinking up time, it's 10 minutes cheering up time. Have a good time if you're heading off to see The Devout. I'm a big Depeche Mode fan, actually. But have a good time if you're heading off to see them at the Wedgwood Rooms. The Jimi Hendrix tribute, Are You Experienced, playing tonight at the venue on Chapel Road in Worthing. Some other good shows doing the rounds tonight. If you fancy some comedy, there's a Stitches Comedy Club night tonight at Petersfield Festival Hall. Four comedians on the bill. It all gets underway from 8. And I just want to say good luck to the team from the Durrington Theatrical Society, who tonight have their final show in their run at the comedy Sheila's Island. They've been doing this since Tuesday at the Barn Theatre at Field Place. It's all gone down really, really well. If you want to go and see the final performance, there might well still be some tickets available. Gets underway 7:30, and if you search Durrington Theatrical Society online, you'll be able to see if there's still some tickets up for grabs. That's the final performance of Sheila's Island. Get a seat of the Durrington Theatrical Society. That is 7:30 this evening at the Barn Theatre at Field Place in Durrington.

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shame when we lost this guy just in the run-up to Christmas last year, wasn't it? Some brilliant tunes, and a great one to dig out when it's nice and sunny outside as well. The brilliant Chris Rea at V2 Radio and On The Beach. I'm Paul Williams. I'm here till 3 o'clock this afternoon. Peter Phillips is here from 3 till 7 today with loads of great music for your Saturday afternoon. We'll have some more Pete's Puzzlers for you throughout the due duration of proceedings. And

0: But also, we'll have another classic album to feature as well. Our classic album this week is the album Laundry Service from Shakira.
1: Lolly, lolly, lolly.
0: Some brilliant tracks from that, and there's going to be one from Pete every hour between 3 and 7 this afternoon. That's Laundry Service from Shakira, our feature classic album this week. And then Lewis Mason is in for Gary Booker on the Big Night In tonight from 7. 5 hours of big, big party tunes for your Saturday night in the sunshine. It's going to be a hot one, so make sure the radio is nice and loud. That's the Big Night In, back here tonight from 7.
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V2 Radio, new music before that from Lady Gaga and Doechii. 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How do you fancy a half price weekend family ticket to the amazing Stansted Summer Festival? It's always a brilliant event which comes to the grounds of Stansted House at the end of June, 27th and 28th of June. I think we actually did the show live from there last year. It was so good. A half price family ticket will set you back just £33. They're available in the V2 Radio voucher shop right now. We've also got half price tickets for Worthing Pride 2026, which returns to Steen Gardens on the 4th and 5th of July. And there's half-price tickets to a number of upcoming racing fixtures at the brilliant Fontwell Park Racecourse. You're never far away from a fixture there during the summer months. 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

0: cheeky classic for a Saturday afternoon in the sunshine. Be rude not to, really, wouldn't it? Harold Melvin and the Blue Notes at V2 Radio. And Don't Leave Me This Way. Afternoon, I'm Paul Williams. Very nearly 2 o'clock. News and weather on the way shortly. And then I've got loads more great music for your bank holiday weekend. Kicking off with a little bit of Avril Lavigne.
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8: From the Sky News Centre at 2, enhanced EU border checks have been paused at the port of Dover after huge queues built up. Some passengers had been waiting to get through for almost 5 hours. That's reduced to around 3 now. Young people are part of an anxious generation whose ability to work has been damaged by their reliance on screens. That's according to a former health secretary who's behind a review into the numbers of young adults who aren't in education, employment or training. Alan Milburn's interim findings will be published next week. Our political correspondent Lucy McDate says this investigation is significant.
9: The big takeaway is finally making that link between social media use, smartphone use and young people being out of work. Milburn expected to say in this interim report out next week that this isn't a generation that are faking it, this is a generation that needs more state support.
8: Today could be the hottest day in May on record if temperatures surpass 32.8 Celsius. There are amber heat health alerts in place across the Midlands, East and Southeast England. Hull City's team bus has been damaged ahead of today's championship playoff final at Wembley. A window was broken after objects were thrown at the coach. Hull's players are preparing to face Middlesbrough for a place in the Premier League. Their original opponents, Southampton, were kicked out of the match for spying on rival teams. These Hull fans aren't fazed by the change.
10: We've obviously been preparing for a completely different squad, but I think we'll be fine as we are.
11: I feel like we've both had the same amount of time to train. I feel like it's going to be an even game and one goal will decide it, I reckon.
8: Premiership champion Celtic go for a record-extending 43rd Scottish Cup title this afternoon. They're hoping to avoid an upset against Dunfermline in the final at Hampden Park. And Sir Jeremy Hanley, who chaired the Conservative Party while John Major was Prime Minister, has died at the age of 80. His family say he died yesterday at Torbay Hospital after a short illness. That's the latest. I'm Cam Hall.
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0: It's a very simple story weather-wise over the bank holiday weekend, and it's a good story for once. Sunny and warm today. Top temperature up around 26 degrees along the coast, maybe up as high as 28 inland. A clear and rather sticky night tonight with an overnight low of 12 degrees Celsius. Looking further into the bank holiday weekend, tomorrow Sunday, wall-to-wall sunshine, high of 26 along the coast, 29 inland. And for bank holiday Monday, get this, 27 the high along the coast, maybe as high as 31 degrees inland. Very nice.
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on 10 minutes past 2, Saturday afternoon at the bank holiday weekend sunshine. This is V2 Radio. Great summer song from Len. You had Steal My Sunshine before that, Avril Lavigne and Skater Boy. I know I played something a couple of moments ago that said that Littlehampton beats Lanzarote. I'm just having to have a quick look and see whether that is actually truthful, particularly in the, you know, in the weather situation. As it stands at the moment, yeah, 22 degrees in Lanzarote, according to my weather app. 22 degrees in Lanzarote. Let me just type in Littlehampton. That might take a little while, knowing my sausage fingers. Littlehampton right now, it says 24 degrees. Booyah! In your face, Lanzarote. Let's enjoy the fantastic bank holiday sunshine while we've got it. I'm Paul Williams. Hope your day's going fine. New music from Rick Astley on the way next at V2 Radio after this from Oasis. This is Little by Little.

0: Still churning out some brilliant new tunes. I like that current song from Rick Astley. That's Raindrops at V2 Radio. Don't forget, Peter Phillips is here from 3 o'clock this afternoon. Classic album today, Laundry Service. Great album from Shakira. Is it Columbia Shakira hails from? I think I got that right. Some brilliant, brilliant tunes from her. We'll do a track from that album every single hour between 3 and 7 this afternoon. Make sure you're listening. Right now, though, it's 19 minutes past 2. We'll get the latest on the roads next.
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0: Be grateful if you give me an update on this one this afternoon. We had reports earlier on of a closure just around the Ford and Climping area. This was down to a serious accident near Ford Prison. Last we heard, there was no traffic getting through on Ford Road and Church Lane on the stretch in between the A259 in Climping and the Ford Level crossing. If the accident is ongoing and the closure is still in place, do please give me an update. Well, let me know either way, really. 01243 963 960 for the V2 Radio jam line. But last we heard, there was still nothing getting through on the Ford Road heading past Ford Prison. Updates welcome on that one. Generally elsewhere, things have eased off quite nicely. No major holdups on the A27 at the moment. The usual bottlenecks. Things have died down quite well. Nothing major heading in or out of Portsmouth City Centre, which is good news. You might just still find a few residual closures as a result of the Bognor Regis Carnival procession, but generally everything should be now on in West Park in Aldwick. Public transport looking okay as it stands. Don't forget, if you've got any updates for me this afternoon, particularly if it's an update on the Ford situation, then do please let me know. The V2 Radio jam line is open and the number you need is 01243 963 960.
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0: Just got a quick mention to do here. I was mentioning about, 5-10 minutes ago about how the temperature in Littlehampton is beating the temperature in Lanzarote today. Just got a call from Rian. Hello, Rian. Rian, who's delivering parcels in Elmer at the moment. She's literally just arrived back from Lanzarote and confirms the weather here when she landed was better than what she had on a week's holiday. what can you do? Rhian, I'm taking the missus away for a couple of days to Seville later on this week. Apparently, it's going to be, 37 degrees when we land. Same time, it's going to be 31 degrees here. I could have saved some cash and stayed in my garden, couldn't I? Although that probably wouldn't have gone down so well with the missus. I think that's probably fair to assume.

I love that. Nice summer tune to play on a day like this. Dodgy, who are still going strong, by the way, in 2026. They did a gig last night in Southampton. They're playing tonight at a venue called Quarters in Brighton. Still doing the business in 2026. Dodgy and staying out for the summer at V2 Radio. And ahead of that, Maroon 5 and Christina Aguilera and Moves Like Jagger. Coming up soon, I've got a great tune to play from The Jam. Right now, though, a song that just doesn't go away. It's spent so many weeks at number one during 2026, and it's still there now. There's no getting rid of them, and for good reason. Here's Sam Fender and Olivia D. This is Rain Me In.

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Broadcasting live from our Chichester studios, Feed 2 Radio with The Jam and A Town Called Malice. Big, big weekend in the world of football. I've actually showed a fair bit of restraint so far talking about football. I think the main reason is this last week in the world of soccer has just left me exhausted. 3:30, of course, this afternoon, the Championship playoff final at Wembley, Hull City against Middlesbrough. Of course, we've had the whole Spygate thing running over the last couple of weeks, and it all just came to a conclusion earlier on this week with Southampton being kicked out of the competition. Points deduction as they remain in the Championship next year. I'm not going to dwell on that this afternoon. But yeah, Hull City against Middlesbrough, 3:30 this afternoon. Apparently it's been confirmed now, Hull City, if they don't win the game this afternoon, they will look to take legal action, because of course up until around the middle of this week they were expecting to play Southampton still. So what a messy mess to the end of the Championship season. I'm not going to get into the Southampton stuff because it is just draining. But Hull City against Middlesbrough later on this afternoon. And obviously, just to reminder, tomorrow, the very last day in the Premier League this year. Arsenal already crowned champion, but there's still a lot to be decided. Who's going to get some European places? Brighton Hove Albion, hopefully still in the mix for that. They're, what, seventh in the table as it stands? 3 points behind Bournemouth. But if my math serves me correctly, if Brighton win and Bournemouth lose tomorrow, then Brighton will get themselves the sixth place position because of goal difference. There's so many ifs and buts. But we'll see what happens tomorrow afternoon. All the last Premier League games of the season kick off at 4 in the afternoon, and Brighton are taking on Manchester United tomorrow at the Amex. Fingers crossed to the Seagulls that they can get a result there. And then it all sort of dies down, but then we're only

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weekend in the sunshine with V2 Radio. There's Blur and Coffee and TV. Blue before that and Flowers. If you have to see them in 911 tonight at the Portsmouth Guildhall, have an amazing time. So it is a bank holiday weekend. That means things are a little bit different on Bank Holiday Monday, as you would expect. However, things are back to normal from Tuesday here at V2 Radio. That includes Tanya back at breakfast from 7 and Neil Bateman between 11 and 3. Next week, another round, albeit a slightly shorter round than normal, of Battle of the Businesses, along with our friends at Gem Property Maintenance. Every day next week, Tuesday to Friday, two South Coast companies, charities or organisations up in the ring against each other in a battle of wits and general knowledge right the way through the week. Whoever our winning team is come Friday will get themselves a free pizza, courtesy of Shakerdelic in the heart of Chichester. Last week, it was a triumphant win for the team at Yeoman's Honda. They beat the Chichester Fringe team 53 points to 46. How many points will be won this week? Well, I don't know. Just make sure you listen for Battle of the Businesses. It's back here Tuesday, 11:30 and 12:30 with Neil Bateman at V2 Radio. And don't forget, if you'd like to get a team together for an upcoming week of Battle of the Businesses, you can register online at the website. 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

0: Live from our Chichester studios, this is V2 Radio with Pink and Get the Party Started. Just about it for me, Paul Williams, for this afternoon. If you're enjoying the delights of the Bognor Carnival this afternoon or the delights of Chichester Pride, have an amazing time. Enjoy the weather while it's here. I will catch you back here. Bank holiday Monday afternoon from 3. And Peter Phillips is on the way after the news update next with music ready to play from Irene Cara and Dinah Ross at V2 Radio.
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3: From the Sky News Centre at 3, Hull take on Middlesbrough in the Championship playoff final later this hour after a week of controversy over Spygate. Our sports editor Joe Rawson's at Wembley.
4: The atmosphere at Wembley is building ahead of the richest game in football. £200 million in promotion to the Premier League at stake for the winners after the most controversial week in Football League history. Southampton thrown out for spying on opponents, and it's Middlesbrough who face Hull City today. These boroughs supporters say it's been a roller coaster week.
5: Gutted on Tuesday and then we're back in and all of a sudden here we are and everyone's made the trip down, 48 hours notice or whatever, and the whole of Wembley's red now.
6: Buzzing, we need a win because we've been given a second chance.
4: Kickoff is at 3:30.
3: Well, Celtic and Dunfermline are just getting underway in the Scottish Cup final at Hampden Park. Premiership champion Celtic are going for the double. New EU border checks at Dover have been suspended after earlier congestion. Motorists have been queuing for hours during bank holiday weekend build-ups at the port. A former health secretary claims anxiety linked to social media is driving economic inactivity among young people. Alan Milburn's interim report into those not in employment, education or training is due to be published next week. Parts of Britain are hotter than Greece into the Seychelles as crowds flock to parks and beaches to enjoy a heat wave. Multiple temperature records could be broken in the coming days. Nicole Rickett says the giraffes she's looking after at Marwell Zoo in Hampshire are well prepared.
7: With their spots, it's actually where they lose the most heat. So these guys are well adapted to be able to be in the lodge or high temperatures. But this is probably the kind of temperature that they seem to thrive in. They're a bit fussy about the weather. They don't like the rain. They don't like the wind. So it's probably ideal for them.
3: And four-time F1 world champion Alain Prost reported to have been injured in a robbery at his home in Switzerland. Police say several intruders broke into the property on Tuesday morning. That's the latest. I'm Cam Hall.
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10 past 3, Saturday afternoon in the south at V2 Radio. Diana Ross, Chain Reaction, and Irene Cara there, and Fame. So my thanks to Paul Williams, he's back next Saturday, including the Saturday Showdown just after one. And this is Peter Phillips keeping you company across the south here Saturday afternoon. Now, this afternoon's classic featured album is the fifth studio album of this particular artist, but may well have been the first time you or I heard of this person. We'll find out more in around about 30 minutes. And of course, some cracking Pete's Puzzlers to get those brave sounds fired up across the south for your Saturday afternoon. And the first of those arrives after the current tune from Teddy Swims and this from Florence and the Machine. Sometimes.

0: Florence and the Machine, You Got the Love, and Teddy Swims, Mr. Know-It-All, plays across the South on V2 Radio. So maybe earlier today, you're in Bognor Town Centre and saw the V2 Radio team as part of the Bognor Carnival, and maybe you picked up a V2 Radio car sticker. Well, if you did, pop it in your motor. It could be worth £50 on £50 Friday. Every Friday morning, we'll read out a registration of a car we've spotted sporting a V2 Radio car sticker. If it's yours, get in touch by 9 and £50 could be yours. It's as simple as that. Now, there are V2 Radio car sticker stockists right across the South. I bet there's one near you. In Billingshurst, pop along to Mortimer's Prestige Cars. In Angmering, go to the Out of Bounds Centre, or Selsey Town Council have got a supply as well. There's a full list of car sticker stockists and more about £50 Friday on our website at v2radio.co.uk. It's time now to get those grey cells fired up across the weekend for a Pete's Puzzler, and this afternoon it's all about bad reviews as left on TripAdvisor for UK tourist attractions. So here's the example. Don't waste your time on the dinos. I saw more human armpits than dinosaurs during my miserable tour. A genuine and not very complimentary description of the Natural History Museum. So have a think about this one. Can you work out where this one is? Somewhere in the UK. The review is this. Just a pile of rocks. Seriously, it's just a bunch of hexagonal rocks. It looks like someone left some giant paving slabs out. It's not worth the drive. Somewhere in the UK. Just a pile of rocks. Seriously, it's just a bunch of hexagonal rocks. It looks like someone left out some giant paving slabs. It's not worth the drive. Whereabouts in the UK is that? Well, have a think about it, and I'll let you know if you've got the right answer after music from Rosé, Elton John and D-Light. Groovers in the Heart plays next.
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10: We're going to dance and have some fun.

Thank you for choosing V2 Radio to soundtrack to your Saturday afternoon in the South. That's Rosé and Bruno Mars, Apatou, Elton John's Goodbye Yellow Brick Road, and D-Light, Groove is in the Heart. And before all of that, I sit you my first Pete's Puzzler for the afternoon. And this afternoon, it's all about real-life reviews from TripAdvisor to places in the UK. And here was the review I gave you. Just a pile of rocks. Seriously, it's just a bunch of hexagonal rocks. It looks like someone left some giant paving slabs out. It's not worth the drive. Just a pile of rocks. Seriously, just a bunch of hexagonal rocks. It looks like someone left out some giant paving slabs. Not worth the drive. A real, genuine, not very impressed review of the Giant's Causeway. If you worked that one out, well done to you. There's another Pete's Puzzler on the way after four here at V2 Radio.

0: It's a beautiful sunny Saturday afternoon in the south on V2 Radio. That's Cool and the Gang and Fresh. If you're looking for things to do today, there's loads going on, including until 5 this afternoon, it is the Itchener Village Fete, a traditional English fete taking place in Itchener, including welly wanging, Spat the Rat, there's a white elephant stall, and the tombola, and the much talked about cake stall. So you're popping down to the Royal Gardens at Itchener, hopefully there'll be some cake left on the cake stall. The village fete runs until 5 this afternoon. The Chichester Open Studios Art Trail continues across the weekend as a wonderful array of artists from across the south in Chichester, the South Downs, the Manhood Peninsula, Bognor, Barnum, Yapton open their doors for you to see what they do and how they do it in a variety of mediums including ceramics, painting, metal, glass, textiles and a whole lot more. Find out more about that at chichesteropenstudios.org. And live music this evening in Middleton-on-Sea at the Alma, two for the price of one. It's the ABBA and Adele tribute night tonight at the Alma from 7:30. A Tad Tighter, the five-piece colours band, play the Bognor Sailing Club this evening. And it's Motown night with Triana at the Moral Arms in Barnum from 8. The Hot Tamales play the Ship and Anchor at 4 from 8. And you can expect big tunes and sing-alongs courtesy of Jukebox Jones and the Mighty Booth. And they play the Spotted Cow and Angering from 8 this evening. And don't forget, if you're in a band or a solo artist and putting on a gig sometime over the next few weeks and months, let us know by the website. We'll pop you on our listings and talk about you on the wireless as well. 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But back to the tunes for your Saturday afternoon in the South, and the current tune from Take That On Away. Your Superstar plays next. 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
3: They are no doubt thick in rehearsals for their brand new tour, which kicks off in Southampton next weekend. The Circus 2026 tour from Take That to take place at St Mary's in Southampton next weekend. If you're going along to that, hope you have a great time. It should be a lot of fun. Take That and You're a Superstar playing across the South at V2 Radio. It's time now for the first track from this week's classic featured album of the week. Going back to 2001, the fifth studio album for this artist, but probably the first one you or I became accustomed to. This afternoon we're featuring tracks from Shakira's Laundry Service, her first English-language album by a Colombian-born singer. Our first track is actually an English translation from a song that Shakira previously wrote called Suerte. In English, it's called Luck. Gloria Estefan adopted the lyrics into English and became a big worldwide smash. From Shakira's Laundry Service, this is Whenever, Wherever.

The M People Search for the Hero and Shakira Whenever Wherever from this week's classic featured album Laundry Service. Another track from that on the way after four at V2 Radio. 10 to 4 for your Saturday afternoon with Peter Phillips. A cracking tune from Hozier on the way after this 2019. Here comes Tones and I and Dance Monkey.

0: bank holiday weekend in the south at V2 Radio. And who'd have thunk it? The weather is behaving itself. Warm and sunny through today, tomorrow and Monday. Highs of 26 on the coast, maybe 32 or 33 inland. Certainly if heading out, pop on some sunscreen, maybe a hat, and stay hydrated. And of course, if you're suffering from hay fever, a very sneezy one across the weekend, so maybe pop some medication, some antihistamine, and enjoy the sunshine while it's here. Hosier, Take Me to Church, and before that, it was Tones and I and Dance Monkey. It's Peter Phillips across the south at V2 Radio for your Saturday afternoon, with cracking tunes on the way from Level 42 and Sister Sledge, after your latest news update for 4. 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
9: From the Sky News Centre at 4, what's called the richest game in football is taking place at Wembley. Hull are facing Middlesbrough in the Championship playoff final. Live to Joe Rawson.
10: Middlesbrough trying to make the most of the second chance given to them after Spygate, and they've been the better team. Aidan Morris has dragged a shot wide of the post while David Strelec headed over from close range from a corner. Hull, who say they will take legal action if they lose, have just had their first shot on target. It's sweltering at Wembley and it's 0-0.
9: Well, Celtic are 2-0 up against Dunfermline heading into the second half of the Scottish Cup final. The Premiership champions are going for the double. Temperatures have gone above 30 degrees Celsius in Britain for the first time this year. The Met Office recorded the high in Frittenden in Kent, with even warmer weather forecast during the bank holiday. Amber heat health alerts are in place for the Midlands, East and South East England, with emergency services preparing for extra admissions. Enhanced EU border checks have been suspended at the port of Dover after 5-hour queues this morning. It's the first holiday season with biometric and fingerprint scans fully rolled out. The RAF says a decision to scale back the Red Arrows has been made to preserve its future. The world-famous team will fly with 7 aircraft rather than 9 for most displays until at least 2030. Air Vice Marshal Mark Jackson explains the decision.
11: This is simply to help us better manage the final few years of service of the team's famous Hawk T1 aircraft. The adjusted formation size gives greater certainty, allowing the Red Arrows to plan performances with more confidence based on available spares and other components.
9: and they'll still perform stunts in full on special occasions. And a van driver has been fined £146 and handed a criminal conviction after tooting his horn to catch a friend's attention in Essex. Jamie Spence, who's 52, was caught outside Braintree train station in December. That's the latest. I'm Cam Hall.
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Bank Holiday Saturday afternoon in the south at V2 Radio. That's Level 42, Lessons in Love, and before that, Sister Sledge and Lost in Music. So coming up across the summer in the south, some fantastic events, including this taking place on the weekend of the 17th and 18th of July. It is the Arundel Music Festival Party on the Pitch. Two nights of great live music at Arundel Football Club with the background of the castle. It's going to be a fantastic couple of nights of music. On the 17th of July, the Friday night, it is tribute night. There's ABBA Magic, the ABBA tribute, Hattie Chandler performing The Sound of Fleetwood Mac, and Aaron Kavner as Elton John. And then on Saturday the 18th, some cracking local bands, including Electric Feel, Peer Pressure, Harry and the Hounds, and Nashville Heat. Two nights of brilliant music taking place at Arundel Cricket Club as the Arundel Music Festival presents Party on the Pitch. You'll find out details and get tickets online right now at v2tickets.co.uk.

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1: 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And this afternoon, it's all about dodgy reviews left on TripAdvisor for UK tourist attractions. And can you work out where this reviewer was talking about? He was a little bit annoyed as a famous resident didn't turn up. Here was his review. High expectations, the water is wonderful, but when you come to the main attraction, don't travel here as it won't show up. High expectations, the water is wonderful, but when you come here for the main attraction, don't travel here as it won't show up. Whereabouts in the UK do you reckon that person left a review about? Have a think about it, and I'll let you know if you've got the right answer after music from Chapel Roan, George Harrison, and The Beautiful South. And they play next at V2 Radio.
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If you're in Bognor Regis earlier, maybe you saw the carnival procession. Maybe you saw the V2 radio team in the carnival procession. Maybe you got some goodies from the V2 radio team. If you saw us out and about earlier, hello to you. I'm pretty sure there'll be some pictures on our socials a bit later on. Chapel Roan, Hot to Go, George Harrison, My Sweet Lord, and The Beautiful South, Don't Marry Her, play across the South at V2 Radio via Saturday afternoon. And around about 15 minutes ago, I set you a Pete's Puzzler. And this afternoon, it's all about reviews from TripAdvisor for places in the UK. Did you work out where this person was reviewing? High expectations, the water is wonderful, but when you come for the main attraction, don't travel here as it won't show up. High expectations, the water is wonderful, but when you come here for the main attraction, don't travel here as it won't show up. Yep, somebody who got very annoyed that they travelled to Loch Ness and didn't see Nessie. There's another Pete's Puzzler on the way after five here at V2 Radio.

0: The Smiths and This Charming Man plays across the South on V2 Radio on World Turtle Day. Yes, 23rd of May is World Turtle Day. Who knew? It was on this day, 1430, that Joan of Arc was finally captured, and a good day for spectacle wearers. Besides being president of the US, Benjamin Franklin was also an inventor. And on this day, 1785, he announced the invention of bifocal spectacles. And a big day in comedy, 1969, the BBC commissioned 13 episodes of a brand new sketch show called Monty Python's Flying Circus. And happy birthday to you for celebrating your birthday today. You celebrate alongside Richard Ayoade, the comedian, is 49 years old. Personal favourite and hero of mine, Bob Mortimer, National Treasure, celebrates his 67th birthday today. Dad of Zoe and presenter of Think of a Number, Johnny Ball is 88 years old today. And a very happy birthday to Dame Joan Collins, celebrating her 93rd birthday today. It's your birthday, as I say, a very happy birthday to you. It's V2 Radio in the South here, Saturday afternoon. I've got my next track from Miss V's classic featured album from Shakira on the way, after the current tune from Jessie Ware. Automatic plays next. V2 Radio.
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9: 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She treats you right. 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It's automatic.

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The brilliant Jessie Ware and Automatic plays across the South on V2 Radio. It's time now for the next track from this week's Classic Featured Album of the Week. And this week, taking you back to 2001, the first English language album by Shakira called Laundry Service. The next track I'm going to play was actually the first song that Shakira wrote in the English language after being encouraged by American singer Gloria Estefan to do so. The song musically combines elements of pop rock and tango. From Shakira's Laundry Service, this is Objection Tango.

0: Just sounding great in the sunshine via Saturday afternoon in the South. James Bay, Let It Go, Sophie B. Hawkins right beside you. And from this week's classic featured album of the week, Shakira's Laundry Service, we heard Objection Tango. There's another track from that on the way after five here at V2 Radio. So across the weekend, warm and sunny. There's a heat health alert in place until Wednesday morning. So if you know somebody who doesn't do too well in the warmth, maybe an elderly neighbour, do check in on them, make sure they're doing okay in the warm sunshine. Highs of 26 degrees on the coast across the next few days, up to 31 or 32 inland. And don't forget, there's a full five-day forecast for your part of the south on our website right now at v2radio.co.uk. It's Peter Phillips at V2 Radio keeping you company. I've got music from the Pet Shop Boys and David Bowie on the way. And they're up after your latest news update for five. Next. 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
9: From the Sky News Centre at 5, and in the last few minutes, Celtic have won the Scottish Cup with a 3-1 victory over Dunfermline in the final at Hamberton Park. The victory seals the double for Martin O'Neill's side after they pipped Hearts to the Premiership title last weekend. There's a big game at Wembley too, with Hull taking on Middlesbrough in the Championship playoff final. Live to Joe Rawson.
10: It's taken a while to get going, but just like the weather, this game finally is getting hot. Chances for both in this second half. For Borough, Daniel Fry nodded over at the back post, a glorious chance, while Hall, who hit the bar earlier from Ollie McBurney, had tested keeper Sol Brin through Mo Balumi. So much at stake for both, promotion to the Premier League on the line. It's Hull City nil, Middlesbrough nil.
9: Well, the UK sweltered through the start of what could be record-breaking heat this bank holiday weekend. Temperatures have already exceeded 30 degrees Celsius in southeast England. French officials have temporarily relaxed enhanced border checks on drivers boarding ferries into the port of Dover. Some motorists were caught up in hours-long delays this morning because of the new system. Travel expert Simon Calder, who's there, says authorities have gone back to the old system of manually stamping passports, which means traffic's now flowing.
11: The French just said, OK, we will invoke our right to basically abandon the entry-exit system. A remarkable turnaround, but I'm afraid symptomatic of a system which simply isn't working.
9: A former health secretary is warning the UK is heading for an economic catastrophe because young people are addicted to screens. Alan Milburn says social media is contributing to mental health issues, including anxiety and depression, which is affecting the ability of younger generations to work. And Sir Jeremy Hanley, who chairs the Conservative Party while John Major was Prime Minister, has died at the age of 80. His family say he died yesterday at Torbay Hospital after a short illness. That's the latest. I'm Cam Hall.
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10 past 5, Saturday afternoon in the South at V2 Radio. The Pet Shop Boys, West End Girls, and David Bowie before that, and Let's Dance. So summer is very much knocking on the door. Some great events happening across the South over the next few months, such as this, the Stansted Summer Festival, taking place on the weekend of the 27th and 28th of June at Stansted House. A weekend of family fun, quirky entertainment, and a little bit of eccentric, all within the setting of the quintessential country estate. There's loads going on at the Stansted Summer Festival this year, including Napoleonic living history reenactments, archery, heritage crafts, garden games, mini golf, the U-Maze, the light railway, and loads going on as well. And right now, your chance to enjoy the Stansted Summer Festival on both Saturday and Sunday for the whole family for half price. 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I haven't ever

0: Louis Capaldi and Stay Love plays across the South at V2 Radio. Before that, Dido and Life for Rent. Just coming up on 20 past five, let's get another Pete's Puzzler on the Radio Fever this afternoon. All head scratchers, all real reviews left on TripAdvisor for UK tourist attractions. Can you work out which tourist attraction this reviewer was less than impressed with? It's literally just a pile of old bricks running through some fields. Most of it is broken down anyway. You can walk along it for 10 minutes and you've seen the whole thing. The Romans could have done a better job. Whereabouts were they visiting? Were they less than impressed about? It's literally just a pile of old bricks running through some fields. Most of it is broken down anyway. Walk along it for 10 minutes and you've seen the whole thing. The Romans could have done a better job. Whereabouts did that person visit and review like that? Somewhere in the UK. Have a think about it, and I'll let you know if you've worked out the right answer after music from Ed Sheeran, Backman Turner Overdrive and Oasis. The Champagne Supernova plays next.
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Ed Sheeran and Camera, Backman Turner Overdrive, You Ain't Seen Nothing Yet, and Oasis Champagne Supernova. And before all of that, I set you a Pete's Puzzler, and this afternoon, it's less than complimentary reviews from TripAdvisor for UK tourist attractions. And here was the clue I set you. It's literally just a pile of old bricks running through some fields. Most of it is broken down anyway. You can walk along it for 10 minutes and you've seen the whole thing. The Romans could have done a better job. Any ideas what that's describing? It's literally a pile of old bricks running through some fields. Most of it is broken down. You can walk along it for 10 minutes and you've seen the whole thing. The Romans could have done a better job. A genuine and less than complimentary review for Hadrian's Wall. There's another Pete's Puzzler on the way after 6 here at V2 Radio.

0: That's Anika and Japanese Boy on V2 Radio across the South. A quick reminder, I'm back tomorrow morning, as I am every Sunday, with Peter Plays Pop. 2 hours and two themes. Tomorrow morning from 11, the first hour is all about 1994 and not their biggest hit of the year. Some songs there you think, I'm sure that was their big hit, but no, others were. And then from midday tomorrow, it's an hour to remember. A whole hour of songs with Remember in the title. Peter Plays Pop is back on the radio tomorrow morning from 11 for our friends at Love Cruise in Bognor Regis. Back to the tunes for your Saturday afternoon in the South. I've got an extract from this week's classic featured album, Shakira's Laundry Service, on the way, after a current tune from Duran Duran and Nile Rodgers. Peter Love plays next.
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I do like that. It's the current tune from Duran Duran featuring Nile Rodgers. It's Free to Love on V2 Radio, which brings us on now to the next track from this week's classic featured album. Soft Moon, featuring tracks from Shakira's Laundry Service, which was released in 2001, was her fifth studio album and her first in the English language. It topped the charts in Australia, Austria, Belgium, Canada and Switzerland, and reached the top five in Argentina, France, Germany, Spain and here in the UK. Our next track reached number three in 2002 from the album Shakira's Laundry Service. This is Underneath Your Clothes.

0: The brilliant Callum Scott, Dancing on My Own, Omar, There's Nothing Like This, and Shakira, Underneath Your Clothes, from this week's classic featured album, Laundry Service. Our final track from that on the way after six here at V2 Radio, the radio station. You'd like to put £50 in your back pocket just in time for next weekend on £50 Friday. 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
8: From the Sky News Centre at 6, Hull have won promotion to the Premier League after a dramatic finish to the Championship playoff final. Joe Rawson reports from Wembley.
9: The Tigers are back in the Premier League thanks to a late, late winning goal from Ollie McBurney. The Scotland striker who missed out on a spot in their World Cup squad was there to turn the ball home from inside the 6-yard box. Borough unable to make the most of their opportunity after replacing Southampton in the final following the Spygate saga. There will be a party on Humberside tonight. Full time at Wembley, Hull City 1, Middlesbrough 0.
8: Celtic have claimed a 3-1 victory over Dunfermline in the Scottish Cup final at Hampden Park to secure the double. Martin O'Neill's side followed up last weekend's dramatic triumph over Hearts as they pipped them to the Premiership title. Elsewhere, French authorities have scrapped new EU border checks at the port of Dover to try and ease long queues. Passengers faced fingerprint and biometric scans, which led to 5-hour wait times. Parts of Britain have been hotter than Greece and the Seychelles as crowds flocked to parks and beaches. places to enjoy the bank holiday heatwave. Temperatures have gone above 30 degrees Celsius for the first time this year. Donald Trump's indicated the US and Iran are getting a lot closer to finalising an agreement to end the war. The president made the comments to an American TV network as reports claim Tehran and mediator Pakistan suggest some headway's been made. His top diplomat, Marco Rubio, seemed positive as he spoke to journalists in India.
10: There's been some progress made. Even as I speak to you now, there's some work being done. There is a chance that whether it's later today, tomorrow, in a couple days, we may have something to say. But this issue needs to be solved, as the president has said, one way or the other.
8: And a 52-year-old Essex van driver has been handed a criminal conviction for tooting his horn to catch a friend's attention. Jamie Spence was caught by an officer outside Braintree train station last December. That's the latest. I'm Cam Hall.
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just sounding great across the south via Saturday afternoon into Saturday tea time. Huey Lewis and the News, The Power of Love, and Rick Astley before that, and Never Gonna Give You Up. And don't forget, if you love your music like that from the 80s, we've got you sorted every Wednesday night. 3 hours of non-stop 80s, including the 80s alumni featured artist of the week. Peter Gordon climbs aboard the 80s Express Wednesday nights from 7 here at V2 Radio. I've got the final track from this week's classic featured album from Shakira on the way in around about 30 minutes, and another Pete's Puzzler to come after music from Taylor Swift and this from George Michael.

0: It's the next release from the Life of a Showgirl album from Taylor Swift. It's Elizabeth Taylor. And before that, George Michael and Amazing on V2 Radio. It's time now for our final Pete's Puzzler of the afternoon. And this afternoon, I've been giving you real-life reviews from TripAdvisor from people who've been to visitor attractions in the UK and been less than impressed. This visitor went to a 16th century house in Stratford-upon-Avon and left this review. It's just an old creaky house with low ceilings. Everything is old. The garden is just regular plants. I don't see what the big deal is. He didn't even have a TV. Whose house has he visited? It's just an old, creaky house with low ceilings. Everything is old. The garden is just regular plants. I don't see what the big deal is. He didn't even have a TV. A 16th century house in Stratford-upon-Avon? This person wasn't impressed, but whose house was it? Have a think about it, and I'll let you know if you've got the right answer after music from Ray, Heatwave, and Lisa Stansfield. And they play next at V2 Radio.
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Ray, Where Is My Husband, Heatwave Boogie Nights, and Lisa Stansfield, Never, Never Gonna Give You Up. Before all of that, I set you my final Pete's Puzzler for your Saturday afternoon in the South. And this afternoon, it's been about less than complimentary reviews of British tourist attractions left on TripAdvisor. Somebody had been to Stratford-upon-Avon and left this review. It's an old, creaky house with low ceilings. Everything is old. The garden is just regular plants. I don't see what the big deal is, and he didn't even have a TV. A genuine, real-life review on TripAdvisor for somebody who'd been to William Shakespeare's birthplace, and they're complaining he didn't even have a TV. Good stuff. If you got that one, well done to you. There's more Pete's Puzzlers on the way next Saturday afternoon here at V2 Radio.

0: staying warm and sunny through bank holiday weekend in the south. Highs tomorrow, 26 degrees on the coast, up to 31 degrees inland. And don't forget, there's a full five-day forecast for your part of the south online right now at v2radio.co.uk. That's Diana Ross there and My Old Piano. It's Peter Phillips keeping you company through the early part of your Saturday evening in the south. I've got the final track from this week's classic featured album, Shakira's Laundry Service, on the way. After the current tune from Tame Impala, Dracula plays next.
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0: 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I'm Peter Phillips, back on your radio tomorrow lunchtime on Peter Plays Pop. And Lewis Mason sits in for Gary Booker on the Big Night In. 5 hours of big tunes on the way, kicking off with Chic and Blue Order after your latest news update for 7. 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
9: From the Sky News Centre at 7, Hull have scored a dramatic late winner to beat Middlesbrough 1-0 in the Championship playoff final and to secure promotion to the Premier League. Ollie McBurney struck in the 95th minute to secure their return to the top flight for the first time since 2017. He says he knew he was going to score.
10: It was tough out there with the heat and Middlesbrough a top team, and we knew we were going to be right up against it, but I just felt that today it was written for me to get it, you know. I didn't think it'd be like that so late on, but what a feeling.
9: Borough had been reinstated after Southampton were kicked out for spying on opposition teams. Dunfermline were unable to cause an upset in the Scottish Cup final as they suffered a 3-1 defeat to Premiership champion Celtic. The Championship side were hoping to lift the trophy for the first time since 1968. Manager Neil Lennon says there's no shame in today's result.
11: The occasion sort of startled them a little bit, and that's okay because it's their first final. I remember my first final of crew, it was the same thing. But I hope they get the opportunity to come back again and, you know, learn from that experience. But bottom line is they're playing the best team in the country.
9: Celtic have completed the double. French officials have temporarily scrapped enhanced border checks at the port of Dover after long queues of traffic built up this morning. They've now reduced after the processing system rules were relaxed. The UK has sweltered through the start of what could be record-breaking heat this bank holiday weekend. Temperatures have already exceeded 30 degrees Celsius in southeast England. A murder investigation's been launched after the death of a 60-year-old man who was assaulted in northwest London last week. Michalis Kyriakou was discovered with severe injuries by officers in Maida Vale on May the 14th. And four-time F1 world champion Alain Prost reported to have been injured in a robbery at his home in Switzerland. Police say several intruders wearing balaclavas broke into the property near Lake Geneva on Tuesday. That's the latest. I'm Cam Hall.
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Bashik, I Want Your Love, playing here on V2 Radio. New Order, Blue Monday. Before that, this is Lewis, taking care of things for Gary on your big night in for your bank holiday weekend. This is the soundtrack you need for your Saturday night with Odyssey on the way after Olive.

0: That's Odyssey. Use it up, wear it out. You're listening to V2 Radio. It's your Saturday night. It's the big night in Lewis taking care of things for Gary tonight. So did you meet the team out and about at the Bognor Regis Carnival procession earlier today? Hopefully you got your hands on a V2 Radio car sticker and generally just had a lovely time in the sunshine. Hope it was a good one for you. Do share your pictures if you got any from the event at V2 Radio Sussex on the socials. We would love to see them. Earth, Wind and Fire on the way. Got the Nolans and LF System, big tune from a couple of years ago, to play for you shortly.
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Oh, what a tune. The Nolans, I'm in the Mood for Dancing. What throwbacks, love that. Earth, Wind & Fire, Boogie Wonderland before that. This is Lewis, good to be with you for your big night in this Saturday. I hope you've had a good day, whatever you've been up to. If you're looking for more plans for the bank holiday weekend, head to our What's On guide, v2radio.co.uk.

0: LF System, Afraid to Feel, playing here on V2 Radio. What a beautiful couple of days it's been in the sunshine. I was at Brackleton Beach the other day. Oh, just sat there, took it all in, enjoyed the sunshine. Hopefully you're enjoying your weekend so far, whatever you're up to. The sun always makes me think of music festivals, doesn't it? You just sitting there, lovely glass of something cold, watching great music. That is happening all over the place this summer. You can get your tickets to great music events on our website, v2radio.co.uk. 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

Years and Years and Starstruck playing here on V2 Radio for your big night in. Hope you're having a great bank holiday weekend so far. 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

0: That's Baby D, I Need Your Loving, playing here on V2 Radio, the home of breakfast with Tanya McCarthy. She's back Monday morning from 7 o'clock. 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

And have we got news for you.

That's Beyonce, Crazy in Love. What a tune for your Saturday night in the sunshine. The Weather Girls, It's Raining Men before that. How you doing? This is Lewis taking care of things on the big night in for Gary Booker, who's off this week. I've got music from Shalimar to play for you, and this, what a tune from the late noughties, Estelle and Kanye, American Boy.

0: That's Shalimar. There it is, playing here on V2 Radio. So Arundel Music Festival is coming back this year, and it is going to a brand new location. It's going to be taking place at Arundel Football Club, Friday the 17th and Saturday the 18th of July. On the Friday, it's a night of iconic bands and hits, and then Saturday, it is about pure local energy. Some real great local talent going to be taking to Party on the Pitch this July. 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I've got music on the way from Tiesto, David Guetta, and also some 5 Star to play for you soon.
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0: It's V2 Radio, playing you David Guetta, BB Rexha, and I'm Good. This is Lewis taking care of things on the big night in for Gary Booker. Remember, Simon Rose is back, waking you up bright and early tomorrow morning. If you're up and at it early on a Sunday morning, I'm so sorry. However, you are in the fine hands of Mr. Simon Rose. He'll have all the great bits that you need, including, of course, Mystery 5 at 9, your chance to guess the link between the songs that Simon plays. And of course, he'll have all your mentions for Sunday morning as well. 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DJ Fresh to play for you, some Timbaland as well. And we're going back to the 80s with Eurythmics.
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0: 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With more of the music you love.

It's V2 Radio. It's the big night in for your Saturday night. This is Lewis. Good to be with you. I hope you've had a fantastic weekend so far. The sun has been shining. It has been so, so warm and just absolutely beautiful. I'm here with you through till midnight with brilliant songs to soundtrack your Saturday night. I've got Rick Astley on the way. I'll play you Kenny Loggins, Avicii, Craig David. It's all on the way here on V2 Radio.

0: Why is it you do a certain dance? It's like the two-step, isn't it, with a little bit of a finger click. It's total dad dancing, and having become a dad this year, I am absolutely allowed to get away with that. How you doing? This is Lewis. Good to be with you on the Big Night In. Now, if you're looking for things to do in the local area over the coming days, of course, bank holiday weekend, lots of people have got a three-day weekend. If you're a worker, do not worry. I'll be playing a song especially for the weekend workers very soon. 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You can check out the What Song Guide if you need some inspiration for things to do in the local area. 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

0: So good. Craig David, Galantis and DNA playing here on V2 Radio. So Worthing Pride returns this year, Saturday the 4th and Sunday the 5th of July at Stain Gardens in Worthing. It's going to be a great weekend of great entertainment and so much fun. And you can be there for half price. Now, tickets would normally cost £24, but if you get your ticket through the V2 Radio voucher shop, it'll cost you half price, £12. What a deal, and you're going to have a great time. 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I've got music from David Guetta teaming up with Akon. Also, we're going back to the 90s with Heavy D and the Boys. Boys with a Z, obviously, it was the 90s. And also, we have got a big song that I'm going to play, especially for the weekend workers. So if you're working right now, I'm going to give you a 3 minute and 42 second break where I'm going to play you a brilliant tune to have a dance to, okay? We'll do that shortly.
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0: Sunita and So Macho playing here on V2 Radio. It's Saturday night. It's the big night in whatever you're up to. Thank you for choosing us as your soundtrack. Hopefully, we're doing the job that you want us to do, and I am going to keep that going with the likes of the Fatback Band on the way, some Diana Ross and Shapeshifters from the noughties too.
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Shapeshifters, Lola's theme playing here on V2 Radio. It is the big night in. This is Lewis. Good to be with you, taking care of things for Gary this week and providing the soundtrack to your Saturday night with Fatback Band on the way and a bit of Shift Key. 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

0: Back band, I Found Lovin', playing here on V2 Radio, your bank holiday weekend. This is The Big Night In, providing you the big tunes for your Saturday night. Loads more to come. But just to let you know about a couple of events going on over the next couple of days on the bank holiday weekend that you might well enjoy. It is the Fontwell Park Family Festival Race Day. That's taking place tomorrow. There's an aerial silks and hoop class going on in Feltham if you fancy learning a new skill. And looking ahead to Monday, you've got the Glowing and Alive exhibition at Chichester Cathedral, and also the Chichester Open Studios Art Trail continues. Find details about all those and many more events at v2radio.co.uk. On the way, we're going back to the 80s and we are singing an Aha classic. Can't wait for that one. It's on the way shortly.
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It's V2 Radio playing you a heart and Take On Me, Bobby Brown, too, can play that game before that. So Friday the 3rd till Sunday the 5th of July, South of England Showground Celebration is coming. This is going to be so good. 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

0: 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It is the big night in for your Saturday night. The
1: enjoy
0: home of
1: the
0: Breakfast with Tanya McCarthy. Earlier on, I told you
1: with
0: that Tanya's
1: back then
0: on
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0: Mike will be with you here on V2 Radio.

It's V2 Radio, playing you Khalees and Trick Me. What a tune. Love that. How you doing? This is Lewis. Good to be with you for your Saturday night. Now, remember, there is a whole summer of brilliant music coming your way all across the area. So many events are on in Arundel, the Arundel Music Festival, 17th and 18th of July. Stansted Summer Festival, that's happening Saturday the 27th and Sunday the 28th of June. And there's just so much going on. Worthing Pride, Celebration at South of England at Showground. 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

0: 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Tomorrow, Vintage Vinyl with Mike Beeston returns from 4 o'clock. Whatever you're up to with your Sunday afternoon, make sure you have Mike with you for 3 hours of music from the 1960s to the 1990s to celebrate the golden age of buying music on vinyl. Going to be such a good show tomorrow. So if you remember buying your vinyl at Woolies or those great independent record shops along the south coast, this is a show that you are going to absolutely love. Vintage Vinyl on V2 Radio with Strakes of Vinyl Records in Bognor Regis. It returns tomorrow afternoon from 4. As for tonight, the big tunes for your Saturday night continue with Rihanna and Calvin Harris after Chaka Khan.
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Oh, I do love a Saturday night, especially when it's a big night in here on V2 Radio. This is Lewis taking care of things for Gary Booker tonight with Bobby Thurston on the way after this. Rihanna and Calvin Harris is V2 Radio.

0: How's your Saturday night going then? What are you up to? We've got friends round, had a nice bit of dinner, a few drinks, and enjoying a bit of garden time. Oh, not like not actually doing gardening. I'm thinking more a nice, drinky or two.
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0: around the fire
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0: pit.
1: The Back Then Festival.
0: What Saturday
1: top
0: summer night
1: Tinchy Strider on Saturday, 8th
0: so
1: of
0: many
1: August.
0: More great songs
1: details
0: on your way for the big
1: festival.
0: Night in. Shannon,
1: UK.
0: Alexis Jordan on the way after the click.
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0: It's V2 Radio. It's your big night in. Of course, this is the home of Breakfast with Tanya McCarthy. If you missed any of the show this week, then you can listen again at v2radio.co.uk. Catch up with those brilliant brunch hour guests as well. Tanya not here on Monday, but Mike will be waking you up bright and early Monday morning. And then Tanya back after the bank holiday weekend.
1: Enjoy
0: on the way,
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0: Eric Chris to play for
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0: you too
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0: with an absolute classic from the early noughties after this from Ava Max.

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It's V2 Radio playing you Eric Prydz' Call On Me from the year 2004, which means that in year 2004 I was a 13-year-old boy. Do you remember the video for Eric Prydz' Call On Me? Oh my goodness, a 13-year-old... How was I meant to cope with life at that point? We got through it. We got there. On the way, I've got that tune that talks about it being Friday, yeah, and then it's Saturday, Sunday. Oh, well, Friday's gone, but Saturday is very much here, and we are enjoying Saturday night, the big night in on V2 Radio, with you through until midnight, with the likes of Whitney still to play for you, and this, what a classic from the 80s, Boy Meets Girl, plays on V2.

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0: That's Whitney. I Want to Dance with Somebody. It's V2 Radio. We're about to roll into Sunday morning, but usually that would maybe give us the Sunday scaries. However, it still feels like we've got a lot of weekend to go, and we are here with you throughout your bank holiday weekend. 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Thank you for your company on this Saturday night. On the way next, more great music, including Bruno Mars, Manic Street Preachers, and a bit of Teddy Swims.
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4: From the Sky News Centre at midnight, Donald Trump says a deal to end the war with Iran only needs to be finalised and the Strait of Hormuz will be opened. The US president posted on social media last night saying he held a number of very good calls with regional leaders over the course of the day. Pakistani negotiators and officials from Tehran have been working on securing a ceasefire, and speaking yesterday, Ismail Begay from Iran's foreign ministry said talks were heading in the right direction.
5: I can tell you over the past week the trend has been toward narrowing differences, but there are still issues that need to be discussed throughout the mediators.
4: Enhanced EU border checks have now been suspended at the port of Dover after five-hour queues yesterday. It's the first holiday season since the biometric and fingerprint scans were fully rolled out. The weather's forecast to get even hotter today after reaching a high in May, last seen in 2012. Temperatures got up to 30.5 Celsius yesterday in Frittenden and Kent, but amber heat health alerts remain in force across the Midlands, Eastern and Southeast England. A 60-year-old man's died more than a week after being attacked in northwest London. Nicholas Kirakaka was discovered with serious injuries in Maida Vale early last Thursday morning. Now to sport, and Celtic have won the double after beating Dunfermline 3-1 in the Scottish Cup final at Hampden Park. They followed up last weekend's dramatic victory over Hearts, which saw them pip their opponents to the Premiership title. And manager Martin O'Neill says coming back to deliver more success in his second spell in charge feels incredible.
6: I can't obviously remember properly my spell way back. You know, I can remember certain games, I can remember certain things. But here, because of the circumstances, this is particularly special.
4: And Hull have secured promotion to the Premier League with a dramatic 1-0 win against Middlesbrough in the Championship playoff final. Ollie McBurnie struck in the 95th minute to claim victory and a place in the top flight for the first time since 2017. That's the latest. I'm Stevie Shillinglaw.
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